0: 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Descend to flight level 200.
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0: take the Griffin. 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

0: 7. So, good morning, Jack 4, Uniform Alpha. Flight mode 370, direct over.
1: Jack 4, Uniform Alpha, ready to contact.
0: Any chance for the coordinates in the short code, but I don't know what time it is in Jack 4, Uniform Alpha.
1: Once the X goes, I'll be able to do that, but it won't go for another 5 minutes.
0: No way, thanks very much. And
1: at the moment, it would be 270 by both.
0: I'll see you, Jack 4, Uniform Alpha.

0: 317, hello, it's 12-2-0-0-7. That's at 417, 12-2-0-0-7.
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0: Mechanic 4 unit mother cleared to mallet. Address to mallet, Jack 4 unit mother, thank you very much. Golf Air 0900, ready contact 2 to Bolton.
1: P7 is upstairs,
0: Take two Bolton.
1: Direct Bolton, Governor,
0: Red Mountain. Defender 417, radar contact cleared from Dogal to Liffey.
1: Dogal.
2: Defender Bolton, FDR 16, maintaining level 370 inbound pickle.
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1: Sergeant 9, Delta with Seattle, ready contact. 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

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Vehicle 5 0.

0: 7132,
1: Bennett, and we are ready for this. 7133, red contact, descend
0: side of. Could you please just say again to me at the level line of the
1: north? Right, 7133, descend 2, side of level 200.
0: Descend side of level 200, line of the north.

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Hello, confirm squawk and 57. Thank you. Stand by for radar.

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1: 9124, thank you.
0: And requesting flight level 390, 39124.
1: 9124, times flight level 390.
0: Thank you, 390, United 124.

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1: With 87 Foxtrot, ready, Captain.
2: Delta 132 at flight level 390.
1: Delta 132, radar contact.

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0: 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Please do 7 minutes. It's a very good morning. 390 on route to Lisbon.
1: Air France 327 the day, I think.
2: Good morning, Samar 104, heavy to 72, flight number 383 for flight number 330.
1: Shamrock 104, good day, identified and descend flight level 170.
2: Descend flight level 170, Shamrock 104.

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1: Fish 4, Juliet Delta, climb flight level 360.
2: Climb level 360, Fish 4, Juliet Delta, thank you.

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0: morning, Lufthansa 445, good day, Lufthansa 445, good day, identified. Lufthansa 445, good day. You are identified.
1: Right, okay.

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1: 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Postman 2960, contact Shannon Approach 121, decimal 405.
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0: 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This level is 410.
1: American 96, good morning, identified.
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1: Air France 357 Echo, good morning, identified.

0: Shannon. Good morning, Shamrock 13 Kilo, flight level 38, sir.
1: Shamrock 13 Kilo identified.
0: And request descent.
1: Shamrock 13 Kilo, descend flight level 170.
0: Descend flight level 170, Shamrock 13 Kilo.
1: Shamrock 1 Papa Romeo, descend flight level 170.
0: Descend flight level 170, Shamrock 1 Papa Romeo.

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0: 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Shamrock 11 Papa to stand by level 170. Sapphire level 170, Shamrock 11 Papa.
1: Super,
0: level 380, 9 Echo identified.

0: Shannon Control, good morning. Air Canada 874, flight level 370, routing Lipto.
1: Air Canada 874, good morning, identified.
2: United
1: 16, flight level 350. United 16,
2: identified. Roll up of 423, heavy 7, 2, 10,
1: 423, good morning, identified.

0: Lieutenant, United 989, flight level 340.
1: United 989, good day, Edmund.
0: Standing United 57, heavy flight level 340.
1: United 57, identified.

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1: And Standard American 100 request.
0: Go ahead.
1: We're getting there a little bit too early. We need to lose some time. Be okay with you if we throttle back.
0: Yeah, you can slow down. What mass will you be coming back to?
1: We're going to shoot for like 80 or 81. Would that work?
0: Yeah, that's no problem.
1: Thank you, American 100.

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1: American 284, good morning, identify.

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0: 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Steve, 40, Fox, up on 10, flight level 38, third down, check.
1: 40, Fox, out of there, please.

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1: Level 82, San Marconi, Lima.
0: San Marconi, Echo Alpha, the day identified, descend flight level 82.
1: Descend flight level 82.

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1: That's 345 Mike, today identified.
0: 345 Mike.

0: 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UPS 248, contact Shannon Approach 121, decimal 405.
1: What do you want for 405?
0: Persian 140 Bravo, descent flight level 330.
1: Shannon, good morning, Persian 4 Charlie, level 400, CPDLC.
0: Persian 4 Charlie, good day identified.
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0: Persian 140 Bravo, descend flight level 330.
1: Descend squadron 330, Persian 140 Bravo, thank you.
0: Shamrock 1 Echo Alpha, contact Shannon Approach 121 decimal 405. Persian 140 Bravo, re-clear flight level 370, and you can move direct to Malibu.
1: Descend level 370, Virgin 140, Bravo, direct to Mallard.
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1: 1355, go back.
0: Shamrock 1 Yankee Lima, contact Shannon approach 121 decimal 405.
1: 121405, Shamrock 1 Yankee Lima. Shannon Control, good morning, United 915, heavy level 370.
0: United 915, identified.

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1: 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American 722, descent flight level 170.
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Charlie Alpha, Charlie Control, good morning, later contact.

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1: 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Longboat 70 Zulu, shutting control, hello, radar, nothing. Thank you, Longboat 70 Zulu.
2: Shannon Delta 5-8, level 390.
1: Delta 5-8, shutting control, good morning, radar, nothing.

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1: 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Good morning to you. We're out of contact.
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1: 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Good morning. 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
1: Particle 27 Uniform Zulu, Shannon Control, good day to you, radar contact, route direct to Bamba, confirm passing flight level.
0: Good direct to Bamba, passing now 121.
1: Particle 27 Uniform Zulu, Shannon, monitor climb to flight level 350.
0: Spanish level 350, partial 27 Uniform Zulu.
1: United 1-4, Sean.
2: 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Can we speed it up?
1: United 1-4, Sean, no ATC speed restrictions.
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0: United 14 Charlie Control.
1: Yeah, we'd like to declare an emergency so that we can have no delay getting into London and to the gate as fast as possible.
0: United 14, Roger, copy. Roger, the medical emergency. We will have direct to you with London shortly.
1: Thank you, United 14.
0: United 14, Shannon Root now, direct to Sierra, Sierra, India, Romeo, India, Charlie.
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0: Good morning, Ryanair 563 Mike, passing flight level 137, climbing flight level 190 in Bounty.
1: Ryanair 5X, Mike, climbing control. Good morning to you. We had a contact here, address to Bamba, climbing flight level 350.
0: Inbound Bamba, climbing flight level 350, Ryanair 563 Mike.

0: Bueno, good morning, Ruanas. 4 Zulu Zulu, we are passing to level 34, 350, to level by Nama.
1: Under 4 Zulu Zulu, Charlie Hotel 2, letter contact. No level restriction, south of 350, route direct to Bamba.
0: Direct to Bamba, and no other system of Nama, Ruanas. 4 Zulu Zulu, thank you.
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0: Hello, good morning, this is Shamrock, 892, passing 50 for a flight of 90 on a solid departure report.
1: Shamrock 892, good morning, Shannon Control, identified climb flight level 240, unrestricted, clear to Lasno.
0: Climb flight level 240, unrestricted, direct Lasno, Shamrock 892.

0: That is 344, good morning, Channing Control, identify descent 25 level 80.
1: Descent flight level 80, that is 344.

0: 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Crypto 181, flight level 251, descending 170.
1: Crypto 181, good morning, channel control, IDAS flight.
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1: 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Channel control identified. Continue climb to about level 280 under checkers.
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1: Climb side of the 300, Shamrock 8902.
0: So 181, contact Dublin, frequency 129.18.5. 129.180, Cypher 181. Skybus 344, contact Shannon Approach, 121.405. Bye bye.
2: 121.405, Skybus 344, bye bye.

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1: 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Climb to center 230 unrestricted, clear to left view.
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0: 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Good morning.
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0: Charlie, good morning, runner 69XA Fox climbing flight level 190 to B-Mac.
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0: Restricted climb, flight level 230, direct standby, Ryanair, 69XA Fox.

0: Good morning, Ryan, 4684. Could you 3900 climbing flex of an island here in South Park?
1: Rhino 4684, good morning, Channing Control, identified climb to flight level 130, unrestricted, clear to bandwidth.
0: Climb to level 130, it's unrestricted climb and direct to bandwidth, Rhino 4684.

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0: 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Identified flight level 230 unrestricted, clear to NX.
1: Flight level 230 and clear to NX, runway 0 is up.

0: 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Good morning, Channel Control. I don't decide to find contact number 240 on the stick at CS for that help.
1: Okay, thank you. And that's on the 240 on the Shamrock 874. Good morning.
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1: KLM 1126, good morning, channel control identified, stand at level 270, unrestricted, switch to Bamba.
0: Okay, direct position, Bamba, and climb vertical 270, unrestricted, KLM 1126.

0: Lieutenant Control, good morning. 310 Patterson, flight level 310-4210.
1: 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Channel Control, identify to 70170.
0: Descend maintain flight level 160, United 310.
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0: 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Good morning.
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0: Town and Information. Good morning, Golf Hotel, Oscar Golf Charlie.
1: Golf Hotel, Oscar Golf Charlie, Town and Information, Channel QNH 1020, Hex 5 Delta.
0: Golf Hotel, Oscar Golf Charlie, out of Waterville for Ballybunion, just west of the Kerry Zone, 2000 feet, 1020. Request flight information only.
1: Golf Hotel, Oscar Golf Charlie, Shannon Information, Roger, no known traffic to affect. Kerry, I don't believe are open, but are due to open in the next few minutes. And you can report leaving the frequency, please.
0: We'll call you leaving the frequency and we'll go to staying west of the Kerry Zone, the nearest Golf Charlie. Shannon, good morning, Shamrock 122, flight number 328, descending flight number 210 to Oscar.
2: Shamrock 122, good morning, Channel Control, identify descending flight level 170, speed on conversion 250 knots for
0: death. Descend flight level 170, Shamrock 122.
2: Shamrock 122. Ryanair 44 Micro, so good morning, Channel Control, identify descending flight level 200, maintain speed 280
0: radar. 200,

0: I now fall for Michael, so I'm going to have 15032 Kiefer, Kilo, Echo, Papa, Oscar, Romeo.
1: Then, 15032 Kiefer, and I'm going for Michael.

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0: 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Runway 899 X-ray Alpha, channel control identified, continue climb unrestricted for W260.
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0: Shamrock 710 to 55, climbing 90, we are ready to go.
1: Shamrock 710, good morning, Channel Control, identified, continue climb, unrestricted flight level 230, clear to Evan.
0: Shamrock 230 to Evan, 710.
1: Crosshair 8 Alpha, continue climb to flight level 270.
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1: United States, good morning, Channel Control, identified, presumptive, flight level 170.

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1: Delta 258, good morning, Shannon Control, identified descending 270, speed on conversion 280 knots for greater.
0: 280 knots for greater, descend to 170, Delta 258.

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1: scene. Air Canada, Air Canada 916, good morning, Shannon Control, identify descent to site level 190, and maintain assigned speed.
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0: 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Good morning.
1: 239180, Delta, Friday.
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1: 170, Air Canada 9016.

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0: Sounding good morning, Ladder 21, Echo Victor. Landing flight level 5 is 0 3 level.
1: Ryanair 21 Echo Victor, good morning, channel control, identified time, unrestricted descent level 190, clear to Bandra, and confirm passing level.
0: And flight level 190, first Bandra, passing flight level 44, Ryanair 21 Echo Victor.
1: Let's check, thank you.

0: Radar, Ryanair, 2-0 Lima, Quebec, 27, flight level 200, direct to Atlanta.
1: Ryanair, 2-0 Lima, Quebec, good morning, Shannon Control, identify flight to send to flight level 100.
0: Just flight level 100, Ryanair, 2-0 Lima, Quebec.
1: Ryanair, 2-1 Echo Victor, continue climb to flight level 270.
2: Climb flight level 270, Ryanair, 2-1 Echo Victor.

0: Mike Kilos again, that is 344-2200
1: 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That is 344, hello to you again, Shannon Control identified, 10% of the 230 unrestricted, skip to NCHIX.
0: Unrestricted to flight level 230 and direct NCHIX.

0: 5920 Lima, Quebec. Contact Clark Approach 119 at decimal 905. Morning.
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0: 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Continue climb unrestricted from level 2, so use it up, get to index.
1: After 07 Victor, Channel Information, good morning, QNH1021 hectopascal, no known traffic to effect.
2: Yeah, it's 1021,
1: confirm you remaining clear of the Shannon zone and below the controlled airspace C. Thank you. Report passing Lockdurk.
2: Report passing Lockdurk.

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0: Ryanair 3 November Lima, good morning, Shannon Control, unidentified. 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Ryanair 38 Alpha, contact Shannon, frequency 134, decimal 6, please. Good morning.
3: 134, decimal 6, please.

0: Ryanair 3 November Lima descent is at level 140 and confirmed passing level. Ryanair 3 November Lima descent is at level 140, clear to Atlam and confirmed passing level.
1: Passing level 255 and descending 140 to Atlam, Ryanair 3 November Lima.

0: morning, runner 47, Quebec, Bad, you send it to 240 to be leveled by Lenko. Speed of conversion, 280 knots.
1: Ryanair 47 Quebec, Papa, channel control identified. 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

0: morning, right? And I'm like, I'll follow my message. I'm going to call it and see how it's right.
1: Ryan and Anna, Frank, Golf, Alpha, good morning. Channel control, identify. 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

0: Brian Astley, November Lima, report your seat to Corfa Coach, 119.09.05. Good morning.
1: Brian
0: Astley, November Lima, just confirm frequency 119.09.05.
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0: Rhino 47, Quebec, Papa, descend to flight level 110.
1: Descend to level 110, Rhino 47, Quebec, Papa.
0: Rhino 47, Quebec, Papa, report your speed to quick approach, 119 at decimal 905, good morning.
1: 191 at decimal 905, with the speed of Rhino 47, Quebec, Papa, bye, good day.
0: Rhino 905, Golf, Papa, continue plans to flight level 270. Rhino 76 Romeo Kilo, good morning, Shannon Control, identified. Continue time unrestricted to flight level 270.
1: Time unrestricted flight level 270, Rhino 76 Romeo Kilo.

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1: 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That's 1 is Tampa Sun, how to lift you, level 230, passing 319, down under.
0: Sure, I'm with yellow radar contact.

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Level 170, is coming. Sounds 800, contact Delta Control 129 or Delta 180.

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1: I'm 249 from Delta, hello, Radar Complex. And are you on a heading?
0: Oh, sorry, yeah, I'm flying heading 290.
1: I'm 249 from Delta, thank you. Continue on that heading, now by floor.
0: On the heading, 249 from Delta.
1: I'm going to pick up contact Delta Control, 135.655.
2: 435.655.
1: Ryanair 241 from Delta, descend flight level 200.
0: Descend flight level 200, Ryanair 241 from Delta.

0: After 07, Victor, next report of being tuned, please, and just confirm we're remaining clear of the Connex Dakota airspace and subsea.
1: We will be clear of Cotswold airspace and we will report that too. After 07, Victor.

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1: Strong 7-7-6, hello, radar contact, Mike, flight level 280.
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1: Seven 49 Whiskey, good morning, radar contact, clear to bomb, Mike, flight level 270.
2: Flight level 270, clear, direct, bomb, back.
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2: 4620, Shannon, good morning. WestJet 42 with you at 33.3, descent to 230.
0: WestJet 42, ready to contact, descent flight level 190.
2: Descent 190, WestJet 42.
0: Delta 176, descent flight level 190.
3: Descending down to 90 for Delta 176.
0: Delta 176, negative, descend maintain flight level 190.

0: Delta 176, just wanted to confirm we're on the Olapa 4, main message for the arrival.
1: 176, yeah, and plan for the Olapa 4, Lima.
0: Thank you, sir. Appreciate it.
1: Binary sector uniform descent flight level 200.
2: Just level 200, sir. That is beautiful.
1: Delta 176 descent flight level 170.
0: Sending down the flight level 170 for Delta 176.

0: Liner 24 Uniform Delta Contact Sonic Tower 130 Delta 705 Zeta Service Terminate. Liner 864 Uniform, descend to flight level 80.
1: This is level 8, this is level 80 for our registered
0: info. Liner 86 Uniform, make from descend, maintain flight level 80.
1: Maintain level 80.
2: Before Uniform Delta Connect Tower Morning, continuous carriage, descend flight level 80 and report 30 Connect DME.
3: Okay, descend flight level 80 and I will report 30 from the Connect DME, Ryanair 245 Delta. Can you confirm the weather conditions, please?
2: AFM, the surface wind calm, work have okay, temperatures 12, dew point 11, QNH 1020.
3: Copy, dew point 1020, Ryanair 245 Delta.
0: Jet 42, descent flight level 170.
1: Descent 170, WestJet 14.

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1: 24 Uniform Delta, descend 5,000 feet, QNH 1020, next report established on the localizer.
0: Descending 5,000 feet, QNH 1020, report established on the localizer, Ryanair, 24 Uniform Delta.
2: Tower Rescue 5, vacated Alpha, one with the report.
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1: R24 uniform Delta descend 3,000 feet, clear ILS Zulu 26, report 5 DME.
0: Descending 3,000 feet, report 5 DME, runway 24 uniform Delta.

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1: 24 Uniform Delta, surface wing cam, runway 26, clear to land.
0: Clear to land 26, runway 24 Uniform Delta.

0: Claro, en dirección 49, Pacific White City, 240, heading to the back.
1: Niner 749, hello there, contact descent flight level 140.
0: Descent flight level 140, ahora en dirección
1: 49. Niner 749, land your second, contact contact tower 130, descent 705 for an updated weather. 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
1: 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Contact tower, get an update on the weather, maintain this watch at this frequency at all times.
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2: Charlie, good morning, Charlie, 12 Golf, passing 320, descending 210.
1: Charlie, 12 Golf, good morning, weather contact, descend flight level 170.
2: Descend flight level 170, well, I just want to head it to
0: Knock, Niner 749.
3: Air Transy, surface wind cam, we're at Cav OK, temperature's plus 13, dew point plus 11, QNH is 1021, and expect an ILS Zulu on to 26.
0: Expecting ILS Zulu runway 26 with QNH 1021, thank you so much, we go back to the previous frequency, thank you, 9-8-7-4-9.
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0: Alpha 07 Victor, roger. Make clear to alert system, 420 miles from Comet. Across FICO, in snow comms, as from channel that time. Flight of power 122.105. Victor, no problem. Remain careful. Control airspace. Report 20 miles from Sligo. If no comms from Shannon at that point, contact Sligo Tower 122.105. Okay, two Tango climb flag level 270. Niner 874, Niner, Zumba navigation director, Hexpo.
1: Hexpo, Niner 874, Niner.

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0: very good morning, Lander 1, Tom Bravo, on Papa Bravo, Lander, departure, bus 5,700,
1: Lander 161 Bravo, good morning, Lander contact, I'm on the strict flight level 230.
0: How about you, flight level 230, Lander 161 Bravo?
1: Lander 520, thank you, contact, Lander 4121.405.
0: 421-405, thank you, Lander 5. 5-0, hang on.

Sonic 2-3 Charlie Delta, 715-0 Delta. 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Good afternoon, 525-0 Sonic 2-3 Charlie Delta.

0: Tower, hello, Ryanair 8749er, passing 123, descending 100, inbound Expo, and we are on radial 139er, distance 32 miles from Connaught.
1: Right, 749er Connaught Tower, good morning, continue to Expo, expect ILS 26, descend 5,000 feet, QNH 1021.
0: Continue to Expo, descend to 5,000 feet, and expect ILS runway 26, QNH 1021, Ryanair 8749er.
2: Minority Delta Yankee, clear to the shoulder.

0: warning right now, 5722, climbing 5722, I'm going to direct the light.
1: Climbing 5722, good morning, limit contact, climbing 5722,
0: 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Climbing 5722, 40, right now, 5722.
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1: Air 5700, climb to flight level 300.
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2: We are clear for approach.
3: Alright, 749 AFRAM, descend 3000 feet, cleared ILS Zulu 26, report 5 DME.
2: Descend 3000 feet, clear ILS Zulu 26, and we will report 5 miles, Ryanair 8749.
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0: 5 miles out on 8749.
1: Alright, 749, surface wing cam, runway 26, clear to land.
0: Runway 26, clear to land, runway 8749.
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0: Santa Delta 44 has passed in 296 for flight level 230.
1: Delta 44, good morning. Contact descent flight level 170.
0: Flight level 170, Delta 44.

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0: 135, decimal 65.
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3: 047.
4: It's Stan said, Elk, we come Bravo, flight 090, squawk 2047, Ryanair, 45, Romeo, Cap.
3: Three back, correct, and you can H1021.
4: H1021, Ryanair, 45, Romeo, I think.

0: 240, runway 23 in Fox 7, descending at level 210 in Box 0 to 307.
1: Runway 23 uniform, thank you for morning radar contact. Descend flight level 170.
0: Flight level 170, runway 23 in Fox 7, Fox 7 Delta.
2: Channel, good morning, and next 128, passing 66, finding annual 0 inbound the left coast.
1: Runway 8128, good morning, radar contact. Time flight level 230.
2: Flight at level 230, runway 128.
3: Good morning, it's Golf 2 Echo Victor Sierra, Shamus Mission, holding to an H1021 into Pascal, so no traffic effect on route to the Shamus FAO boundary. When ready, the estimate for MS Galen, please.
4: Copies and next port the FAR boundary. If no contact, it'll be MS Galen 123, that's 1205.
1: Flight level 170.
0: Descent to level 170, United 90.

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0: Canon, hello, it's Ryanair 4151.
1: Ryanair 4151, Connacht Tower, good morning.
0: Okay, come in, Connacht Tower. Ryanair 4151, still in contact with Shannon, just wondering if we could get the latest weather report.
1: FMD, surface wind cam, we are cab OK. Temperatures plus 1.3, dew point plus 11. QNH is 1021, and expect an ILS Zulu onto runway 26.
0: Copy, copy, and Zulu runway 26, and QNH on 021, thank you.
2: Four radar contact, you've done flight level 170.
0: And 170, 170.

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1: That's Flight Level 80, United 288.

0: Tower, hello again, Ryanair 5 Bravo Lima. Is it possible to get the latest weather and the expected SIE for departure?
1: 5 Bravo Lima, Tower 1 and the Suffering Cam, 26 in use. Temperatures plus 13, QNH is 1021, and expect the LGUX 1 Bravo.
0: Runway 26, QNH 1021, expecting the LGUX 1 Bravo. Thank you, Ryanair 5 Bravo Lima.

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2: 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You can pass to Lightfall. 288, contact down the source, 121.405.
1: 7958,
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2: Ground 0, good morning, weather contact, climb flight level 230.
1: Ground level 230, Ground 7958.

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0: Golf is Sierra, that's copy, Osborne.
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0: 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United 311, resume our navigation direct to Zorgos.
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1: 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American 132, good morning, radar contact. Descend flight level 170.
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1: 130.705, and 4151, thank you for this.
2: Tower Hill again, Ryanair 4151, descending level 100 to Mount Catesby.
3: 4151, contact tower, good morning, continue to Catesby, expect ILS Zulu 26, descend flight level 80, and report passing Elbrook.
0: Ryanair 795, descend turn right 553.
1: Right 5 degrees, then it's
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0: 132.950, Ryanair 2958, alright. 292, Shannon, turn right, on the heading 140, effective for spacing.
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0: Radar, good morning. This is LZ5, this is climbing static. Let's go level 90.
1: This is LZ5, this is the morning weather concept, and continue present heading, flying to flight level 230.
0: I'm going to be in Melgox.
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0: 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Thermal sign, it comes off the morning. 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
1: Delta 190.

0: Corona Tower, hello again, Ryanair 5 Bravo Lima, on stand to Romeo, Whiskey on Ace 1021, request departure clearance to Malaga.
1: 5 Bravo Lima, clear contact Malaga, LGUX 1 Bravo, flight level 90, squawk 1153.
0: Clear to Malaga via LGUX 1 Bravo, climb flight level 90 and squawk 1153, Ryanair 5 Bravo Lima.
1: Be back, correct. Descend 3,000 feet, clear LS Zulu 26, report 5 DME.
0: Descend 3,000 feet, clear LS Zulu 26, report 5 DME, right, 4151.

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1: 405 Omeka, surface wind, CAM, runway 26, clear for takeoff.
0: Clear for takeoff, 26 right now, 405 Omeka.

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2: 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Ryanair 5-7-6, public spinning flag level 200 to EFCOR, Roger, 290.
0: Ryanair 576, Papa Shannon, good morning. Identified your number, just becoming number one now, and high speed for as long as you can let me know when you need to reduce.
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0: Ryanair 576, Papa, descend to flight level 80.
2: Flight level 80, Ryanair 576.
3: 926, clear to land, Ryanair 4141.
0: 35.655, good day.
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1: to
0: the bus. Bye-bye. Ryanair 3053, descent to flight level 100.
2: Descent flight 100, Ryanair 3053.
0: Ryanair 3053, clear to ASAP.
2: Clear to ASAP, Ryanair 3053.

0: southbound, and just the 166.
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2: 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Thanks, have a day. Shannon, good morning. Ryanair 405 Roman Echo on the Elgin from Bravo, passing flight level 57, climbing flight level 90. Israel, Skulking, 204745, Romeo Echo.
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1: Descent flight over 120, 101 Tango.

0: Yakima City 101 Tango, contact Shannon, approach frequency 121.405.
1: Shannon, approach 121.405.
0: Bye-bye. Ryanair 45 Romeo Echo, climb to flight level 270.
2: Climb flight level 270 right now, 45 Romeo Echo.

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0: That's copy, temperature copy. Top of the 7th today, point November at time 1005 Zulu. Point of climb, point Romeo at time 1215 Zulu, Charlie 285.
1: Roger, copy. Top of the descent, November, time 1005 Zulu. Point time, Romeo, time 1215 Zulu. And that's Charlie Bravo, or Kilo Bravo.
0: AFM, Charlie 285. Stand by, Charlie 285.
2: Danica, Mike, Canada 801, flight level 100 for 160 on the heading of 300. Climb flight level 280, or Canada 801, is that unrestricted? On the heading, flight level 280, unrestricted, or Canada 801, thank you.

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1: Runner 701, Shannon, good day to you, identified. Runner 701, descent flight level 130.
0: Descent flight 130, runner 701.

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1: Runway 5 Bravo Lima, enter backtrack, runway 26.
0: Confirm, enter and backtrack, runway 26, runway 5 Bravo Lima.
1: Runway 5 Bravo Lima, enter backtrack, runway 26.
0: Enter and backtrack, runway 26, runway 5 Bravo Lima.

0: Tranquility by Papa, I was good.
1: Gemstone 48R84 Lima Papa Shannon descent flight about 100.
0: That's that 100.
2: 105 Bravo Lima, surface wind is calm, runway 26, cliff takeoff.
3: 26, clear for takeoff and 5 Bravo Lima.

0: good morning. Golf Whiskey November Charlie Hotel, flight level 240, direct to Apple.
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1: Go Ryanair 701.
0: Surface wind at Kerry is now 100 degrees, 100 degrees, 6 knots. Have you a preference for a choice of runway?
1: I'm going to take the compact line here, so go on.
0: Okay. Gemstone 84 Lima Papa, contact core frequency 119.9. Bye-bye.
1: Oh, no, that's all right.
0: Ryanair 434, Papa Shannon, good day to you. Identified, time to flight number 230.
1: That's right,
0: Ryanair 434, Papa. November Charlie Hotel, just confirm your routing to Vapo.
1: It's after I do that, man. Vapo, so Charlie Hotel.

0: Connor Tower, hello. It's Ryanair 5, Zulu Victor, or Fox 2, just requesting latest weather, please.
1: Ryanair 5, Zulu Victor, Connacht, afternoon. The weather field, surface wind is calm. Expect straight in out of Sulu, runway 26. We have a visibility of 10 kilometres, a few cloud at 900 feet. Temperature 13, dew point 11, the Connacht QNH 1021.
0: That's copied, expecting ILS Zulu straight in for runway 26, QNH 1021, Ryanair 5, Zulu Victor.
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3: 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Ryanair 6 November Yankee Shannon, good day to you. Identified and climb to flight level 240. Ryanair 6 November Yankee, turn left 5 degrees.
4: Left 5 degrees.
3: Ryanair 434, Papa, turn left 5 degrees. Ryanair 701, descend to transition level flight level 60.
4: Roger, copy, 2-6.
2: Hello, Ryanair 5, Bravo Lima, passing flight level 60, climbing flight level 90, inbound Kilo November 6, 97, spoken event with 1-1-6. Passing flight level now 6-7, Ryanair 5, Bravo Lima. One five three on the score, Ryanair 5, Bravo Lima. Transfer level 240, Tulsa, Ryanair 5, Bravo Lima.

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2: Passenger 4, hotel information. Good morning, Shannon QNH, Northern QNH 1021 Hexpascal. Will you be remaining clear of control airspace?
3: QNH 1021.
2: 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You can next report a beam to you.
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0: Ryanair 434, Papa, can you report to present heading?
3: Say
0: again. Ryanair 434, Papa, say your present heading. Roger, that's copy. Thank you. Ryanair 5, Bravo Lima, time flight level 310.
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Ryanair 6 November Yankee, resume more navigation inlet.

0: Golf Charlie Hotel, descent to flight level 180.
1: Descent to level 180, Golf Charlie Hotel.
2: Shannon, morning, Ryanair 5, Victor, which is 2-5-0.
0: Ryanair 5, Zulu Victor, Shannon, good day to you. Identify descent to flight level 140.
2: Descent to flight level 140, 5-0.
1: Ryanair 6, November, Yankee,
0: Ryanair 6, November, Yankee, Shannon, descent to flight level 80.
1: Descent to flight level 80,
3: Shannon, good morning. United 22130, climb 160.
0: United 22, Shannon, good day to you. Identify climb flight level 260.
3: Climb 260, United 22.
0: United 22, clear to Resno.
3: Clear to Resno, United 22.

0: Captain, good morning, Ryanair 771 Uniform, Flavia 240 Rumble.
1: Ryanair 771 Uniform, Channing, good day to you, identified. Continue descent, flight level 220.
0: Continue descent, Flavia 220, Ryanair 771 Uniform.
1: Ryanair 771 Uniform, I think Air Corp is going to try and make you number one. Could you keep up high speed? Golf Hotel Oscar Golf Charlie. Golf Hotel Oscar Golf Charlie Shannon. Golf Hotel Oscar Golf Charlie Shannon information.
0: Golf Hotel Oscar Golf Charlie, just lift it from Bunyan,
2: Shannon, the light aircraft, Golf Hotel Oscar Golf Charlie Shannon copies all, squawk 2634. Golf Charlie Shannon, squawk 2634.
0: 2634, Golf Charlie Shannon.
1: Ryanair 771 Uniform, descend to flight level 100. Ryanair 54 Lima Charlie Shannon, good day to you. Identified, climb to flight level 240.
3: Climb to level 240,
1: and 180. All right, you're covered.

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1: Skyside 112, Shannon, good day to you. Identified, standby for load.
0: Standing by for load, Skyside 112.

0: Northwest side of the
1: Golf Charlie Hotel Shannon, just going to descend you to flight level 160. I have traffic to descend beneath you. The traffic is currently to the north of you and will be at number one.
0: Okay, just to stop by, is this now flight level 160, Golf Charlie Hotel?
1: Okay, for instance, now flight level 160 and I'll have further descend to you in a few minutes.
0: Thank you, this is flight level 160, Golf Charlie Hotel.
1: United 22, contact Shannon, frequency 134.260.
2: 134.260, United 22, good day.

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1: 270,
0: not 5. Roger, can you maintain 270 or greater and advise when you need to reduce, just for spacing with the traffic behind?
1: Okay, 5 through the Victor.

0: 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Charlie Hotel, just traffic information for you. Your traffic is 18 miles and due north view at this time, descending through your level.
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1: Golf Hotel Oscar, Golf Charlie, Shannon Tower now 118.705.
0: Shannon Tower 118.705, Golf Hotel Oscar, Golf Charlie.
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2: Ryanair 5, Zulu Victor, radar service terminates, contact Connacht now, frequency 130.705, bye-bye.
3: 30.705, Boston Victor.
2: Skyside 112, Shannon Descent, flight level 140.
3: Descent level 140, Skyside 112. Bridge 1021, expecting the ILS runway 26.
4: Runway 5 Zulu Victor, Connacht continue to text, both straight in ILS Zulu runway 26. Descend now flight level 80, report 30 Connacht DME.
3: Descend flight level 80 and ILS 26, we'll go around Air 5 Zulu Victor.
2: 209er, Shannon, just for traffic information for you, 9 miles in your 10 o'clock position, traffic descending through your level.
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2: Ryanair 6 November Yankee, radar service terminates, contact Kerry, frequency 123.330.
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4: right behind you, so on landing, 1AC on landing, and no requirement to go to the end.
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2: Skyside 112, descent flight level 110.
3: Descent flight level 110.
2: Skyside 112, you are number 2, and the number 1 traffic is currently now 16 miles in your 11 o'clock position.
3: Skyside 112.
2: Roger, could you reduce speed back to 230 knots or less?
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2: Skyside 112, thank you.

0: 29-5, descending flight level 210.
1: United 270, Shannon, good day to you. Identified. Descend to flight level 80.
0: Descend to flight level 80, United 270.
2: Trainer 50 Victor 10, now down to 5,000 feet, QNH 1021, report localized established.
0: 5,000 feet, 1021, just through 3 kilometers, on air, 50 Victor.

0: Skyside 112, descend to flight level 100.
1: Descend to flight level 100, Skyside 112.
2: Runway 1 Whiskey Uniform, request a runway message.
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1: Shannon, good day to you. Identify descent flight level 100.
0: Descent flight level 100, KLM 1123.
2: Runner 5-0 Victor, just forecasting altitude level.
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2: Runner 5-0 Victor, descent 3,000 feet, you clear for the ILS, Zulu, runway 26, 45 miles.
3: Descent 3,000 feet, clear for the ILS, 26, and we'll cut runner 5-0 Victor.
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3: Skyside 112, bye-bye. Right now, good day, Skyside 112, approaching level 100, inbound Hexpo.
2: Skyside 112, connector, afternoon, continue to Hexpo, straight in Alice Zulu, runway 26. Descend now, flight level 80.
3: Alice Zulu 26, descend 80, Skyside 112.
2: So have you received weather for the airport?
3: Negative, not yet. I was just about to ask.
2: Okay, latest weather, wind is calm. We've 10 kilometers, few cloud of 1,200, temperature 14, dew point 11, and the Connex QNH 1021.
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2: Skyside 112, descend 5,000 feet, QNH 1021, report localizer established.
3: Skyside 112, descend 5,000 feet, QNH 1021, report localizer established.
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3: Skyside 112 established.
2: Skyside 112, descend 3,000 feet, clear for the ILS Zulu, runway 26, port 5 miles.
3: Clear to ILS Zulu, 26, descend 3,000, report 6 miles, Skyside 112.
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0: Sharon Destination, good morning. Echo India Hotel, officer, you're from.
1: Echo India Hotel, Oscar, uniform from Shannon Information, Shannon Regional, QNH 1022, Hector Pascal, go ahead.
0: QNH 1022, just to start with Benfield, I have a flight plan in the system for a touch and go at Donegal initially, and then onwards to Sligo. Echo India Hotel, Oscar, uniform.
1: Echo India Hotel, Oscar, uniform, Shannon copies all. 2646 is your squawk. And be advised, 415 and 416 and MOA 4, all active up to flight level 180.
0: Squawk 2646 and copy to military activity. Take with your hotel off uniform.
2: After 19 Gulf Shannon Information, good day to you, and the Northern QNH 1021 hectopascals. Confirm you will be remaining clear of Comet control airspace.
0: We'll be remaining clear after 19 Gulf.
2: All right, copy then. Confirm your mass altitude.
0: My maximum altitude is after 19 Gulf.
2: Roger, copy.
1: After 19 Golf, next report at Tune, please.
3: Cam, runway 26, clear to land.
4: Clear to land, runway 26, Skyside 112.
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0: Air Court 112 from Shannon Information. Shannon Regional QNH 1022 Hector Pascal. Go ahead. Six at Monas Reven is copied. You can report approaching Monas Reven.
1: Shannon, Charlie 285, request. A request descend flight level 160 to weather. Descend flight level 160, Charlie 285.

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1: 180 backtrack, Vicate Alpha Stand 1-3. Sky Side 1-1-2.
0: Yeah, just stand number 3.
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2: Squawking 264 on 1022 hectopascal, currently at 1600 feet, routing to knock for a touch and go and a return back to Sligo.
3: After 18 Lima connector, morning, continue direct to the field, active runway is 26, QNH 1022, and you can report next to the field in sight. Expect to be joining right base 26.
2: Continue approach, continue to the airfield, contact when airfield in sight and expect right hand base after 18 and QNH 1022 after 18 Lima.

0: Santa, good day, West of 43, with you, 12-2 for 1-6. Request latest weather.
1: Antoiner, 81 Echo November, the surface wind is calm, runway 26 in use, temperature plus 1-4, and the QNH 1021.
0: Runway 26, QNH 1021, Ryanair, 81 Echo November, thanks.
2: Ryanair 1 Whiskey Uniform, understand 1 Lima request, Southern.
1: Ryanair 1 Whiskey Uniform, early airborne time 26, start of the cruise with the Marsha.
2: Start of the Marsha, Ryanair 1 Whiskey Uniform.
3: United 228 Shannon, you can expect C-TEC for Lima arrival at runway 28.
4: Hey, we can expect C-TEC for Lima, United 228.
3: Shamrock 7 Hotel Lima, clear to Aslan.
4: Where's Aslan? Shamrock
3: 7 Hotel Lima, contact Cork 119-905.
4: 119-905, Shamrock 7 Hotel Lima.
3: Bye-bye. United 228 Shannon, descend to flight level 170.
4: Alright, descend to flight level 170, United 228.
3: United 228, your change to Sutex is due to military activity.
4: No problem, we got it, United 228, thank you.
3: WestJet 43, climb to flight level 280.
0: 280, it's 43.
5: Shannon, Charlie 285, due weather, just requesting in our current location on track to commence descent below flight level 80.
6: Shannon, Eagle, Shamrock 124, descending flight level 230, direct to Lapo. Descend flight level 170, Shamrock 124.
5: Sam flight level 80, Charlie 285.
3: And Charlie 285, are you going to look for further assist?
5: Hey, firm, we're just entering our area of ops, so with the weather above, it makes more sense for us to enter ops here and continue west. Charlie 285.

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1: And below flight level 50 is on control.
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2: Go ahead, Charlie 25.
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0: bye. Shed 43, Shannon.
4: Yeah, good. Shed 43, contact 7, frequency 134.260,
0: bye. 34260, take care, Shed 43.

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Continue unrestricted flight level 280, Delta 293.

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3: Continue time unrestricted 290 and direct 2 last knots, right now, 5-3 Alpha SA.
5: Shannon, good day, Air Canada, 917, leaving 1101, stand for flight level 160.
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1: To port Connacht Boundary after 18.
0: Runner 1 Whiskey Uniform, surface wind is calm, runway 26, clear for takeoff.
2: Clear for takeoff, runway 26, runner 1 Whiskey Uniform.

0: Tower, Ryanair 81 Echo November, QNH 1021, request departure clearance to Luton.
1: Ryanair 81 Echo November, clearance to London Luton via the Elgos 1 Bravo departure, flight level 90, squawk 1421.
0: Clear to Luton, Elgos 1 Bravo departure, stop flying flight level 90, squawk 1421, Ryanair 81 Echo November.
1: Rebecca's great. Ryanair 1 Whiskey Uniform, contact Shannon, frequency 119.075, clear.
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0: Back to the Hotel Oscar Uniform. Is it your intention to cross the international FIR boundary?
1: Negative. I remain within the Irish at the Shannon FIR en route to Bundoran. Echo in the Hotel Oscar Uniform.
0: Copy all that. Thank you very much. Remain clear of controlled airspace to the east of Shannon. Track all that controlled airspace. And you can report approaching the Donegal zone. After 07, Victor.
2: Lead on.
0: 07, Victor, contact Donegal Tower now 129 or decimal 805.
1: Contact Donegal Tower now 129 decimal 805.
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0: morning, to November 392, Mike Alpha. This is Pass County Kerry on a cross street charter departure, squawking 7760.
1: November 392, Mike Alpha. Good morning, County Control. I specified time to not level 230, unrestricted.
0: This is level 230. Can I put 270 on the cross street?
1: Thank you.
2: Alpha 100 Golf Center, thank you. The southern regional QNH is 1022 hectopascals, and you can report your estimate for quarter.
0: So, QNH 1022
2: Shannon, my apologies. Your next report will be approaching the Shannon control zone boundary. No known or observed traffic to the night.
0: Let's report a point at Shannon Zone Boundary and there's no traffic up to 1 on the road.
1: Number 3 on a 2 Mike Alpha, 2 and 6. Transmission first, November 3 on a 2 Mike Alpha, 2 and 6. Number 1882, good morning, Shannon Control, identified. Continue time on restricted flight level 2900, QQ band up.
3: Unrestricted to flight level 2902 and direct to secondary waypoint, please.
1: Alex, 1882, QQ Bamba, Bravo Alpha November, Bravo Alpha.
3: Thank you, Bamba. 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
4: Bravo 250, right now, 1 with uniform.

0: Shannon Delta 154 out of flight level 266 for flight level 230.
1: Delta 154, good morning, Shannon Control. Identify descent to flight level 170.
0: Descend to flight level 170, Delta 154.
2: Shannon, good morning. It's November 3600 X-ray with you. Descending to flight level 94480. On the track towards Sligo. Clear to join control of airspace. On track Sligo, descending to flight level 80. I still take part of the descent. When you're ready, Mom. You're ready.
1: Pleasure. Ryan, I want with the uniform time contact level 310.
3: Over level 310, and I'm with uniform.
1: And Ryan, I want with the uniform contact channel frequency 134.630.
3: Bye bye. 4 6 0 and 1 for you, I want with uniform. Bye bye.

0: 2 Papa X-ray, sorry, 2 Papa Tango X-ray, Charlie, good morning, confirm your score. Papa Tango X-ray, Charlie, Shannon Control, identified, continue climb, unrestricted to flight level 230. Confirm flight level 230. Runway 7, Juliet Yankee, was that you calling?
1: Yeah, runway 7, Juliet Yankee on the call 3 Delta, passing 4,500.
0: Runway 7, Juliet Yankee, turn right 5 degrees and guide to flight level 230, confirm your score.
1: Turn right 5 degrees, climb 5 degrees, 230, 4232.
0: Runway 7, Juliet Yankee, Shannon Control, identified.
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1: Send by discretion, thanks, do that.
0: And November 3600 X-ray, then passing flight level 75, rate of service will be terminated.
1: That's complete, do that. Challenge is actually the alternative is to stay with you and you'll have the order flag, is that correct? Remain with you for now, 1022.

0: 907 Juliet again, can you continue to transit at level 310, expect heading for another 2 minutes.
1: Five,
0: I'll send 907 Juliet again. Level 309 Mike Alpha, continue to transit at level 270.
1: 5 level 270 approved, 2 Mike Alpha.

0: Ocean Control United 289 out of 3,000, climbing to 5,000, on the Arabic Department.
1: United 289, good morning, Channel Control, identified, climbed to Flight 300, unrestricted, cleared to Reznor.
0: I climbed to Flight 300, unrestricted, cleared to Reznor, United 289.
1: Runner 7, Juliet Yankee, turn left, heading 0905.
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0: Lieutenant Nagus. Good morning, Radar 972, Hotel Pop 58 for 9020.
1: Radar 972, Zulu Hotel, good morning, channel control, identified. Fly heading 115, climb to that level 230.
0: Heading 115, climb 230, Radar 972, Hotel.

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1: Rider 960 Romeo, good morning, Shannon Control. Confirm your squawk.
0: Squawk is 3616, Rider 960 Romeo.
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1: Eastbound 290, runner 970
0: up. Ryanair 7 Juliet Yankee, clear 2, NJ. Ryanair 907 Zulu Hotel, clear 2, Nola.
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0: Juliet Yankee. 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
0: Thank you, first.
3: Good morning, Crosser Bob, which is in Clarence 2502 in red, and to request that we get a 26 in Kerry, they're upright on 08 at the moment, coordinated.
0: Crosser 8 Bravo, channel control, identify, defense, flight 1, 4, 0, and we will pass on your request.

0: Ryanair 81 ahead of him. But is that time likely to come forward at all, or is that fixed?
1: I'm just going to give him a call now in a couple of minutes just to see if it's still in force.
0: Roger, thank you.
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0: 9997 through the hotel contact Shannon, frequency 134.6, please get off the mic. Papa Tango X-ray Charlie, continue climb at level 270.
1: Continue climb, flight level 270, I'll text your Charlie.

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0: X-ray Charlie clear to Bolton. Two Papa Tango X-ray Charlie, Shannon.
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0: Two Papa Tango X-ray Charlie clear to Bolton.
1: Clear to Bolton, X-ray Charlie. One 3 4 2 6 0, come on, 2 6 9.

0: Runner 81 Echo November Tower. Go ahead. Yeah, so just on the phone with Shannon there, yeah, the 1015 is not going to change.
1: That's copied. Fine, 81 Echo November, thanks.
2: Runner 14 Quebec Alpha, descend to flight level 200.
3: Set to flight level 200, Runner 14 Quebec.
4: Shannon, advance down for Romeo Alpha request.
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0: Eight Block 17, descending to level 270.
1: Block 17, ascending control, identified for continuous descent, turn right 5 feet.
0: Right 5 feet for continuous, Block 17.
1: Rhino 1 for Quebec Alpha, continue present heading.
0: Target heading, Rhino 1.
1: Block 17, descend to flight level 250.
0: Descending level 250, Block 17.
1: Shamrock 381, report your speed to Shannon approach, 121.405, and resume normal rate.
0: 121.405, copy Shamrock 381.
1: And 14 Quebec Alpha, descend to flight level 100.
0: Check to flight level 100, level 1, welcome back out.
1: Rhino 6 and X-ray Tango, Shannon Control, identified, maintain, continue present heading, maintain, C270.
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1: 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Rhino 960, Romeo, contact Dublin, frequency 135, decimal 655, bye-bye.
0: 655, Romeo, bye.
1: Block 17, descend to flight level 220.
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1: 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Rhino 6 and X-ray Tango, descend to flight level 100.
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0: 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Right now, 14 Quebec Alpha, visual 1 indication to give all Golf, India, Victor, Oscar, Lima.
1: All navigation give all Golf, India, Victor, Alpha, Lima.
0: That's Oscar, Lima. Golf, India, Victor, Oscar, Lima.

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0: Line 01, Quebec Alpha, contact Quebec Approach, 119.90.5. Bye-bye.
2: Quebec Approach, 119.90.5, and then we'll take off.
0: Glock 17, report your seat to Shannon Approach, 121.405. Bye-bye.
1: This is speed 121.405. Bye-bye. Glock 17.
0: Line 06, Anna X-ray Tango, report your seat to Shannon Approach, 121.405. Bye-bye.
1: 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Thank you.

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1: Skyside 112, Connor.
0: We're looking for the current weather and what departure we can expect later on.
1: Roger, the surface wind is variable at 3 knots, runway 26 in use, temperatures plus 16, QNH 1022, and expect the Elgux 1 Bravo.
0: Expect the Elgux 1 Bravo and QNH 1022, Skyside 112.

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1: 18-1 Echo November, taxi on Penalpha, hold short, 26, report ready, and that 1015 restriction has now been lifted.
0: Taxi, hold a point, Alpha, hold short, runway 26, look, copied right there, 18-1 Echo November.
2: Shannon 1124, Fox, level 6, climb level 90. Shannon 1124, Shannon Control, identify, continue climb, unrestricted, climb level 290. Take climb
3: level 290,
2: Shannon 1124. Climb 960, at double success, repeat to 250 knots.
3: Repeat 250
2: knots, Shannon
3: 1924.
2: Sure, hello, I'm 31 Mike X-ray, good morning, Shannon Control, identify, descend to flight level 200, and speed on conversion to 5 knots.
3: Descend flight level 200, and speed on conversion.

0: 7, good morning, Ryanair 7, Victor, Victor, passenger level 63, climb level 90, Tulsa.
1: Ryanair 7, Victor, Victor, good morning, channel control, identify, continue climb, unrestricted, flight level 2, 330. Climb
0: level 230, Ryanair 7, Victor, Victor.
1: And I'll say 1 Mike X-ray, report your seat to Dublin, frequency 135, decimal 655, okay?
2: Dublin, would you see right now, 235, 5 Ryanair, 1 Mike X-ray, bye-bye.

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0: 8 1 Echo November, surface wind 190 degrees, 4 knots, runway 26, clear for takeoff.
1: Clear for takeoff, runway 26, sorry, 8 1 Echo November.
2: Clm 1124, continue time for level 290.
3: Take
2: line
3: level
2: 290,
3: we are
2: all okay for
3: level 290, can I
2: welcome
3: you?
2: Clm 1124, my mistake, clear to Ecosa.
3: Okay, guys,
2: Ecosa, 124. Clm 1124, contact Shannon, frequency 1, 3, 4, decimal 6, 3, 0, 1.

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2: Runner 81, Echo November, contact Shannon, 119.075, good day.
3: 119.075, Runner 81, Echo November, bye. Shannon, hello, Runner 81, Echo November, passing 4,000 feet, climbing flight level 90, Elgax 1, Bravo, score code in 1421.
0: Ryanair 81 Echo November, good morning, Shannon Control, identified. Turn left heading 140, climb flight level 110.
3: Left heading 140, climb flight level 110, Ryanair 81 Echo November.

0: Sharagate down at sea, continue to center flight level 100.
1: Shamrock 108,
0: Shamrock 108, Shamrock 108, identifying to center flight level 170.
1: Center flight level 170.

0: Shannon, control point shift 675 is flight level 140, flight level 160, speed 300 knots.
1: Back at 675, Shannon, control identified, continue climb, understood, good to flight level 240.
0: Understood, 240, flight shift 675.

0: Shamrock 893, contact Corp approach 119 on decimal 905, all right?
1: Yeah, 119 905, okay,
0: Flagship 675, continue to climb to the 300.
1: Continue climb 300, Flagship 675.
0: Ryanair 81 Echo November, climb to flight level 150.
2: Climb flight level 150, Ryanair 81 Echo November.

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0: Montana, Charlie X-ray, Shannon Control identified, continue defense to flight level 170.
2: Santa 170.
0: China 81, Echo November, turn left heading 130, climb to flight level 290.
3: Left heading 130, climb flight level 290, Rhino 81, Echo November.

Archer Delta 177 out of flight level 10-6 for 160. Flight level 300 unrestricted and we're limited to 300 knots. Speed restriction.

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1: 6-1-0.
0: SkySat 112, clear to Dublin, LDAX 1, Bravo departure, climb 90, 3-6-1-0, the squawk.
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1: 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One three four, decimal 260, Rhino 81 Echo November, bye.

0: 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We're 12 miles to the south of Hexbow, looking for training ILS to go around on route 2 flyover.
1: 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Continue Hexbow, expect ILS Zulu 26, Connacht QNH 1022.
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1: 270, that's copy. You can continue descent 5,000 feet on QNH 1022, report Hexbow.
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0: Good day, Air Transat 230 out of 276, descending 230.
1: Air Transat 230, shutting control light, identify descend 2-flat 1-7-0 at Dublin Crest, speed on conversion 2-5-0 knots.
0: Okay, descendant maintain flight level 170, speed on conversion 2-5-0 knots, Air Transat 230.
2: Radar, good afternoon, Ryanair 7 Golf Juliet, climbing for summer 100, inbound, Jeffon.
1: Ryanair 7 Golf Juliet, shutting control, identify, continue climb, unrestricted, descent 310, confirm passing level.
2: Passing 182, unrestricted, flight level 310, Ryanair 7 Golf Juliet.

0: Hello, good morning, Delta 284 Heavy with you, 281 descending 210 smooth.
1: Delta 284, good morning, Shannon Control, identify for 10-2 flight level 80.
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0: 7 Gulfstream at contact 7, frequency 134, decimal 630, alphabet. Air Transat 230, report your seat to Dublin, frequency 129, decimal 18, alphabet.
1: 129, 180, over 3, Air Transat 230, over 3.

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1: Echo 270, cleared ILS Zulu 26, report 5 miles.
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0: decimal 735. Confirm 135, 655.
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0: North Tower, hello, after 190 Golf, squawk 2624, QNH 1032 at 2000 feet, approach inbound from the south at DME 29 nautical miles, request a touch and go in the back, go to Sligo.
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1: 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755, 755, 755, 755, 755, 755, 755, 755, 755, 755, 755, 755, 755, 755, 755, 755, 755, 755, 755,

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0: 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We're passing flight level 201, climbing 240 towards Bamba.
1: Ryanair 9, Juliet, November, Shannon, control identified. Continue climb unrestricted to flight level 290.
0: Climb unrestricted flight level 290, Ryanair 9, Juliet, November.

0: 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Continue buzzing heading, climb to 200 under sector.
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0: Report on finals runway 2-6, so we are number 1, Alpha 19 Golf.

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Okay, 240 unrestricted direct res, no, West Jet 47.

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1: After 19 Golf, clear, touch and go 26, wind is variable at 3 knots.
0: Clear, touch and go runway 26, off the runway, Golf.

0: Traveler 481, call 67, control line, identify to venture flight level 170, clear 20, Delta, India, Romeo, uniform, Mike.
1: Okay, down to 170, direct around for number 481, call 67.
0: West Ship 47, climb to flight level 300.
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Strict Ogle, assigned speed, Diploway 42.

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1: Shamrock 123, climb to flight level 240.
0: Climb now flight level 240, Shamrock 123.

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0: Shamrock 123, resume on speed, continue climb to flight level 280.
1: Free speed, climb flight level 280, Shamrock 123. Tower Papa 15.
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3: 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Identify, continue climb, subside of a 240 and clear 2 Nevin.
2: Climbing 240, direction. 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
0: 17. 112, sorry, say again.
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0: 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Bye bye. Block 17, continue climb, step out of a 280.
1: Time of day, Ryanair 9313, landing level 1, flight 0, Dago.
2: 1-1 for flight level 100, direct taxiable.
3: Chairman, I'm Whiskey Connect Tower, good afternoon, continue as clear, descend flight level 80 and report 30, Connect DME.
2: Continue as clear, descend flight level 80 and we'll report DME 30 on Connect, Shamrock 91 Whiskey.

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0: Shannon, United 981, we're flight level 10-8, climbing 160.
1: United 981, Shannon Control, good day, identify. Continue climb, flight level 180, clear to Reznor.
0: Alright, continue climb, flight level 180, directly to Reznor now, United 981, thank you.
1: Alright, 9313, Shannon, clear to Tuvan.
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1: 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Fair 921 Paterson, show the day out here to Vega, continue climb to flight of a 210.
0: Port Mine established, Mark 901 Whiskey.
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0: Skyside 112, climb via the safe fly level 110, cancel level restriction.
1: The level is friction climbing 110, according to the Skyside 112.

0: 405 uniform, contact Shannon 134.630. 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Bye bye.
1: 36255. Whiskey, whiskey, descend 3000 feet, cleared ILS Zulu 26, report 5, VMA.
2: Descend 3000 feet, cleared for the ILS 26, I'm over, report 5, VMA, Shamrock, Manor, Whiskey.
1: Shamrock, Manor, Whiskey, just check your passing level altitude.
2: Passing 5500, Shamrock, Manor, Whiskey.
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5: Passing 90, squawk 3610, SkyTab 112.
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1: 91 Whiskey, surface wind 200 degrees, 5 knots, runway 26, cleared land.
0: Runway 26, cleared land, Shamrock 91 Whiskey.

0: Delta 259, level 2 for 160, speed 300 or greater.
1: Delta 259, Oceanic Control, good day, identified. Turn left 15 degrees.
0: Left 15 degrees, Delta 259.

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0: Okay, firm.
1: Stand 2, Shamrock 91 Whiskey.
2: November 898, Charlie Echo, Shannon Control, stay identified. Continue climb to flight level 300.
3: Climb to flight level 300 for Charlie Echo.
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0: 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Dublin 129R 180, bye bye, Skyside 112.

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0: 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Request permission for Bravo 3.
1: That's approved.
0: Papa 15, proceeding into Bravo 3.
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1: Alpha Sierra 921, contact contact, Delta Shaw 127, decimal 275, bye-bye.
3: 527-275, Alpha Sierra 921, bye-bye, thank you, bye-bye.
4: American 725,
1: flight level 107, climbing flight level 120. American 725, Shannon Control, good day, identified, continue climb, side of a 320, and clear to Dogout.

0: Coast Island 20 Fox Charles, continue climb to start of a 220. I know you have to fly flight plan route, or would you like to get a clearance direct somewhere?
1: We initially fly the departure, and then we'll go back to you with a CFP in a couple of minutes. Climb flight level 220, Coast Island 20 Fox Charles.
0: That's all, Tom.

0: 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Tremec 858, direct Orson, 4,000 feet, contact level 9 o'clock.
1: Tremec 858, Tremec Stroll, good day, identify. Continue climb, flight level 240 and clear 2 last knots.
0: Climb level 240, clear 2 last knots, Tremec 858.

0: Tower 49 Juliet, Tower 190, good day. Identify climb still flight level 290, just passing by the hole.
1: Climb flight level 290 and passing 18-8 now, Tower 49 Juliet.
0: That checks, thank you. Shamrock 858, channel climb still flight level 280.
1: Climb level 280, Shamrock 858.
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1: So we are ready to send any time, 500 Mike.
0: November 500, Mike Shannon, descend to flight level 200.
1: Send flight level 200, 500 miles.

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1: 134.630, Shamrock 49 Juliet, thanks.
0: November 500, Mike Shannon, you are cleared to continue descent to flight level 80.
2: Continue descent to flight level 80, 500 miles.

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1: Fine, passing on our due time for Lando at 1153.
0: And Shamrock 858, that's already been done. 1153 is now the cleared time over position.
1: Thanks, Lando.
2: We are ready for a direct to 5633 knots, 01126 west.
0: Okay, that's it. 5633 north, 01126 west, you are clear to proceed direct.
2: Clear direct to 5633 knots, 01126 west, Corker I 120 Foxford, thank you.
0: Ryanair 8, Victor Papa, Shannon, hello, air contact, continue descent to flight level 110.
2: Continue to descent flight level 110, Ryanair 8, Victor Papa.
3: Shannon, Alpha Whiskey 276, just out of Donegal zone, climbing flight level 080 for overhead to Sligo onwards towards Balmoral.

0: Overhead Sligo, direct Laughmont, from flight level 0 8 0 2 7 6.
1: Whiskey 276 says flight level 80, your requested cruise level.
0: Affirm.

0: Connachar from Shamrock 9 Alpha Lima.
1: Shamrock 9 Alpha Lima, sir.
0: Can I get a weather update, please, when you're ready?
1: The current wind is 190 degrees 5 knots, runway 26 in use, temperature plus 17 and the QNH 1022.
0: Okay, that's all copied. And any chance to confirm the departure for us today?
1: You can expect the LGUX 1 Bravo departure.
0: Okay, 1 Bravo, Shamrock 9 Alpha Lima, thanks for that.

0: 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Shannon approach, please, 121.405, correct?
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0: Hello, radar
1: contact. Continue descent to 5.0.1.4.0. Continue descent to 5.0.1.4.0. 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

0: Alpha Whiskey 276, Shannon for information. Will you be maintaining flight level 80 all the way to El Apple?
1: 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We're under IFR at the moment, 276.
0: Okay, understood. Flying IFR now at flight level 80, and you can maintain that to El Apple, advised.
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0: Ryan 87 Echo Zulu, Shannon, continue to center point level 110.
1: It is level 110, Ryan 87 Echo Zulu.
0: United 271, Shannon, climb to point level 280.
1: 280 now, United 271.

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1: 90, I'm back to Norla, 7608.

0: 229, climate flight level 8.5 for 160.
1: United 229, the Shannon Hull, if you've got a contact, continue climb to flight level 280, route to Reznor Bright.
0: Climb maintain for level 280 and direct Reznor.

0: Posted out on 120 Fox, I'll send
1: them. Try to close that out, 120 Fox, sir.
0: Okay, sir, just for confirm, are you happy to maintain 220 to the 5633 North 01126 West, or will you be descending?
1: We'll be descending. We need to be at 1,000 feet by the squad. That's Kolkata, 120 Fox, sir.
0: Okay, that's understood, and be advised there's an Air Force Fishery Patrol currently west of Killary Harbour, low level, about 50 miles west of Killary Harbour, low level. But advise ready to level check.
1: Sorry, level, ready to level check. Do you want us to stay on frequency for those coordinates, because there are 120 Fox?
0: Coast Guard 120 Fox, yeah, I'll be transferring to our high level motor frequency, and they will have better comms further north. And that will be your top cover frequency as well while you're low level.
1: Sorry, Coast Guard 120 Fox.

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1: Shamrock 9 Alpha Lima, you're clearing to London Heathrow via the Elgux 1 Bravo departure, flight level 90, squawk 4455.
0: Clear to London Heathrow, Elgux 1 Bravo

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0: Check your selected flight level, clear level, is still flight level 80.
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2: Shamrock 1-1, Tango Shannon, hello, this is Radar Contact, continue on level 280, you're cleared to Doug Alder.
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0: 354, Shannon, hello, radar gun. Continue flying to point level 240, you're clear to Dogon Range.
1: Got Brent 240 on the altitude, got Brent 354.
2: Mobile report ready, Shamrock 9 off Lima.

0: Ready to take question 890 DMT, flight level 60, coming 990 in the left turn towards Phuket.
1: Fraction 892 Yankee Shannon, hello, radar contact, climb flight level 190.
0: Climb flight level 190.

0: Mach 9, Alpha Lima, ready for departure.
1: Shark 9, Alpha Lima, surface wind 182 degrees, 6 knots, runway 26, clear for takeoff.

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1: Shannon 119.075, Shamrock 9 off Lima.
2: Tower Papa 15.
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1: Shannon, hello, from Shamrock 9, Alpha Lima, passing 3,800 for 9,000 on the LG 1 Bravo departure. Squawk 4455, Shamrock 9, Alpha Lima.
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0: 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Good day.
1: Shamrock Niner, Alpha Lima, Shannon,
0: continue
1: flight level 210. Any time, flight level 210,
2: Shamrock Niner, Alpha Lima. Sounds a good day, Ryanair 5, Mike is today, Mike, there is 211 miles, you look.
0: Ryanair 5, Mike, X-ray, Shannon, hello, greater contact, continue to center flight level 100.
2: We continue to center flight level 100, Ryanair 5, Mike is

0: Mark Diner Alpha Lima, Shannon, continue climb to flight level 230.
1: Continue climb flight level 230, Shannon Mark Diner Alpha Lima.
0: Hello to you, thank you, and recycle, please. Correction, actually, you can maintain 060. You clear to enter Shannon Control airspace, climbing to flight level 980 initially.
1: Maintain 060, accurate, climb flight level 90 initially, Shannon 285.
0: Shannon 285, there is no known traffic to expect. What's your requested level today? 285, Roger, continue climb, flight level 150, entering Shannon controlled airspace.
1: Continue climb, flight level 150, 285.

3 climbing up to flight level 160. Flight level 12-8. Continue to flight level 200 American 123.

0: American 133, Zenit, continue present, head inclined to flight level 240.
1: Present, heading 240, American 133.
2: Heading to 134260, Shamrock Manor, Alpha Lima.
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0: 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Contact Shannon approach on 121.405.
4: This one's at 80 on 121.405 right now. 5 Mike, all right.
0: American 133, Shannon, continue climb to flight level 260.
1: Continue climb 260, American 133. One three four two six zero, American 133. Good day.

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1: Oshima 4 Romeo Whiskey, Shannon, hello, fleet radar contact, continue flight to flight level 230 to Bamba direction.
0: Flight level 230, Bamba, Oshima 4 Romeo Whiskey.

0: Shannon Jumbo 40 Delta request. Hit enter Shannon Control airspace on the descent flight level 80, Jumbo 40 Delta.
1: Jumbo 40 Delta, no known or observed traffic within the Scottish FIR to effect.
0: That's understood, thank you, Jumbo 40 Delta.

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1: United 317, Shannon, hello, please better contact, continue to center flight level 170.
0: Descend flight level 170, United 317.
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0: Call and low, Shamrock 13, Juliet, passing 143, number level 160. Shamrock 13, Juliet, channel 9, good ATU, here, that's 5, and continue climb to level 240.
1: Climb fly level 240, Shamrock 13, Juliet.
2: And channel good ATU, Shamrock 96, one out of flight level 167, climb to flight level 200, Tristura.
0: Shamrock 96, one, channel 9, good ATU, here, that's 5, continue climb to level 280, and route to Erna.
2: Thank you. Time flight level 30, direct Aaron on Shamrock 96.

0: Westway 10, San Antonio, November 500 Mike, 2600, climbing 5,000.
1: November 500 Mike, Shannon, I got HU, you're identified, you continue climb to level 240, route to Dogle.
0: 240, direct to Dogle, 5,000. 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

0: Vale, Cotera, now 56 Papa, Campana, Chief Roger.
1: Rhino 156 Papa, Shannon, Angle HU, you're identified. Continue climb to flight level 270.
0: Alpha 270, 56 Papa.
2: Good morning, it sounds at 231, flight level 112, climbing 162. Heading flight level 240, transat 231.

0: Max, all good. Afternoon, Echo 270, passing 6,400 feet for flight level 90, outbound from Sligo. Squawk is 7663 en route to Aleppo for casement.
1: Okay, present heading climb flight level 220 for Delta 45, and we have 280 knots left.

0: 5300, then direct Fresno, transat 231. Roger, transat 231.
1: Okay, no speed restrictions, up to 280, and direct Dogle for Delta 4 or 5.

0: Echo 270, Sean.
1: Go ahead, 270. Negative EC 35 helicopter, 270.

0: Charlie 285 over Prince.
1: Charlie 285, Sean.
0: Over Prince,
1: okay, we'll talk to Bob Donald and get back to you. So 270, I have inbound traffic to Connacht. Are you happy to take up a heading of 090?
2: 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Cleared flight 090, 270.

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0: Tried Clock Tower several times on Fox 2 to get the latest weather, and we're not getting any answer at all. Can you just confirm their frequency is working?
1: Do you have the new frequency now in Connacht, 130.705?
0: That's exactly what we've got. We're not getting anything back up.
1: We'll ring Connacht now, get the weather, and bring you back in thing.
0: Got the weather, the previous section got it for us, just making sure that we can get all of them when you release them.
1: Okay, perfect. We'll let them know that you're trying on that frequency and see what they think.
0: Thank you.
1: Charlie 285, Dublin, aware of your request. Call them now, frequency 129, that's 1180, come on.
0: What's the 9180, Charlie 285 today?
1: Alright, I think Mike Bravo on Fox 2, you can try Connacht again there. They're listening.
0: Give them a shout out, thank you.

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0: 7000 Lima, Shadow Mike at AQ, you're identified. Second, CU, you assistance, flight of 160. 7000 Lima, scared to Vapal, Vapal, one Romeo, right?
1: Bravo, get something on either of our boxes for current tower on 130705.
0: Okay, remain on this frequency with your pilot another ring and see if they maybe have another faculty.
1: Okay.
0: Nine, November, Shannon, Egg, good day to you, you're identified, continue climb to flight level 290, route to Bamba.
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0: Ryanair 7, that's Delta, Lima, route to Gibault.
3: Gibault, Ryanair.
0: Echo 270, Shannon.
4: Go ahead, 270. Echo 270 on box 2, how do you read?
5: Echo 270, yeah, loud and clear, mate.
4: Copy, strength 5, I'll just relay that to Shannon.
5: Thank you.
0: 70, and that is successful, that has been received from Connor's side.
1: Okay, that's understood. We tried several times on 130705. We'll give him another call now.
4: That was 5x5 for both of us.

0: Shannon from Ryanair 6 Mike Bravo, definitely getting something on either box.
1: Ryanair 6 Mike Bravo, okay, we cannot advise that they don't have a secondary frequency. Do you want to enter the hold at flight level 100 until we get a result?
0: Can they would stay at flight 100, we haven't got a great deal of extra fuel, so can we stay with you right the way down to the ground? Can you relay it?
1: I'm not into Connacht, no. We'll talk to the station manager here now immediately and we'll see if there's any plan B.
0: Okay, we'll make the route towards Texaco and hold then.
1: Okay, from hold at Texaco at flight level 100, thanks. Echo 270, route now to Olapo.
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1: Ryanair 50 Zulu Mike, Shannon Echo, day 2, you're identifying, continue 5 to flight level at 290 to Norla.
0: Okay, climbing flight level 290 to Norla, Ryanair 50 Zulu Mike.

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0: Ryanair 6 Mike Bravo, is that Knox?
1: Hey, Fran.
2: This is Troy, 130705.
0: We'll revert back to Shannon and then come back to you shortly.
1: Roger.
0: Mike Bravo.
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3: Managed to get them on the first box, still not getting them on the second box,
2: and I've
3: been so we're happy that
2: you're
3: sending the
2: whole
3: number
2: to the first box. Ryanair 6 Mike Bravo, understood. You do have two-way on your first box now, 130705, so it must be an equipment issue, and no need to enter the hold. Descent altitude 5,000 feet on Comet QNH 1022, has no pass off.
3: 1,000 feet, 1022,
2: so
3: we'll go on the hold one.
2: You need one round of the hold, that's approved, enter the hold one round and rejoin as required, descending altitude 5,000 feet.
3: I know, but now 1,000 feet,
0: I can help that. Roger that, Howard.

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0: Mike Bravo, you happy to go for contact now just to make sure there's no problem?
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0: 30705, thank you, Daniel Franklin. Mike Bravo. Alright, good afternoon again, Ryanair 6, Mike Bravo, just rolling out towards Expo, descending 5,000 feet, 1022.
2: Ryanair 6, Mike Bravo, Connor Tower Low again, continue inbound for Expo when ready, and just confirm you're down to 5,000 feet.
0: We're just passing 6.5 now, clear to 5,000, and we're just rolling out towards Expo, Ryanair 6, Mike Bravo.
2: 6-1 Bravo, that's copied, and Connor QNH 1022, you can report established on the localizer.
0: Well, go, thanks, help. Ryanair 6, Mike Bravo.

0: 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Are you happy for us to descend down to 3,000?
1: R6 Mike Bravo, affirm, continue to descend 3,000 feet and you're clear for the ILS 26. You can disregard the check on the localizer and report at 5 miles.
0: 3,000 feet, 1022, clear for the ILS 26 local. 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

0: Delta 2 8 5 7, 11,200. Flight number 113, climbing flight level 240.
1: Delta 2 8 5, Shannon Echo, day 2, your next flight continue, climb to flight level at 280, route to Nevin.
0: And route to Nevin, climb level 280, Delta 2 8 5 7.

0: 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Descending flight level 240, Nippon, let's go.
1: 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Clear to Earth, Earth, Earth, 1 Romeo Rifle.

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1: What we'll do is, if it's okay with yourself, on the back track, we'll do a check on both radios, if that's okay.
0: Yeah, no problem.
1: Thank you. And we're 5 miles.
0: Mariner 6 Mike Bravo, surface wind 190 degrees 6 knots, runway 26, clear land.
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Niner 77 Kilo Alpha, contact Cork 119, this is 1905, goodbye. 119905.

0: and low to maximum 0 mic. Sun is flight level 160. Then 2-6. Go, go. Sun top is 240. Sun is 0 mic.
1: Shannon, good afternoon. Shamrock 581, descending flight level 200, direct to Tunis.
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0: Okay, this is obviously on box 1. 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

0: Miranda 6 Mike Bravo, it's box 2 that's failed. Box 1's working fine, but can't get you on box 2.
1: Okay, that's copy, thanks, and do you require engineer's office?
0: Yeah, I guess we're going to do, please. If you could sort that for us, appreciate it.
1: Yeah, I'll give your office a charge here.
0: Thank you.
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1: Say thanks for your help with that little lot.
2: Alright, no problem.
1: Did you manage to get all right now? Do we need to speak to them?
2: I've contacted them there, so they're going to sort the engineers.
1: Brilliant, thank you.
2: You're welcome. Papa 15, that's copy, Joe.

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0: Under 5-2 uniform Victor Shannon, how does your radar contact continue to send to flight level 100?
1: Continue to send to flight level 100, and it's possible to get the dated information because the frequency is not available today.
0: Summer.
2: Summer, have a good day. France 3-8, Charlie Delta, don't forget to 240, let's go.
0: France 3-8, Charlie Delta, Shannon, how does radar contact appear to Arthur? Continue to send to flight level 140.
2: Thanks, Papa. Don't further one from the right. It's pretty
3: good. Yeah, good morning. American 723 is with you. Pass level 10 for 200.
0: American 723, Shannon, hello. 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
3: Flight level 0 for Bravo 7, hull up, radar contact, continue descent to flight level 130.
0: Descent to flight level 130,
3: Ryan, 68, Bravo. Airfront 3 Charlie Delta Shannon, continue descent to flight level 100.
4: Continue descent to 100, Alpha, 3 Charlie Delta.
3: Shamrock 12 Whiskey, Shannon, continue, 5 level 280.
0: 5 level 280, Shamrock 12 Whiskey.

Alpha Alpha Tower, surface wind 170 degrees 4 knots, 260 news, temperatures +18, QNH 1022.

0: 3HardyDelta.com, Sat Cork Approach 119 or Decimal Niner, good day.
1: 119, 119 with the Cork Approach, 3HardyDelta. Good day to you, bye bye.

0: 252 Uniform Victor, contact Connacht Tower 130.705. Radar service is terminated. Correct.
1: 132.705. Knock tower, hello, runner 52 Uniform Victor, descending to flight level 100, inbound X4, 45 miles away from Charlie Oscar November, around the radial 129.
2: Descend to transition level 60 and at 1 over 2.
3: So I had for Orlando Airways, 113 coming 160.
1: So I left Zulu runway 26 and with call runner 52 Uniform Victor.
3: Bad level 240 Molasaran, I said 409.

0: 91 November Hotel, Shannon, continue with Kerry Tower, 123.330, radar service is terminated. Good day.
1: 123.330, radar service is terminated. 1 November,
0: Ryanair 69 Alpha Bravo, Shannon, reduced to 250 knots indicated.
1: 250 knots indicated, Ryanair 69 Alpha Bravo.

Shannon, Cape Canaveral, 120, fast track, direct, moment level, flight level 190. Cape Canaveral, moment 3, Delta, Cape Canaveral, 120, 0, 5.

0: Runner 52, Uniform Victor, we are 15 miles away of Expo.
1: Runner 52, Uniform Victor, descend 5,000 feet, QNH1022, next report established on the localizer.
0: Descend 5,000 feet, QNH1022, and we'll go Runner 52, Uniform Victor.

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1: Thank you for 152 Uniform Victor. Do we have any constraint at Expo?
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0: one alpha, alpha clear, Connacht Liverpool, Elgux, one Bravo, flight level 90, squawk 4465.
1: Second, for runner, flight.
0: And one alpha, alpha, AFM, sorry, you just got stepped on there, you just confirm the flight level is 90. Be back correct.

0: Ryanair 52 Unifor Victor, establish local ISR, may we descend to 3,000 feet?
1: Ryanair 52 Unifor Victor, affirm, descend 3,000 feet, cleared ILS Zulu 26, report 5 PME.
0: Okay, so clear for ILS Zulu, descend 3,000 feet and we'll call Ryanair 52 Unifor Victor.
2: Hi, Shannon, hello, radar contact, continue descent to flight level 100.
3: Thank you, Shannon, so much, please.

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0: Shamaquani Motel, hello, radar contact. Climb to flight level 240, here to Tobor direct.
1: Climb flight level 240, direct to Tobor, Shamaquani Motel.
2: Good afternoon, Ryanair 66 X-ray, descending flight level 200 in Bangkok.
0: Ryanair 66 X-ray, Shannon, hello, radar contact.

0: 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Channel 715, contact call post 119 or decimal 9, good day.
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1: 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Bye bye.
2: Alright, 2 Romeo, Ryanair 52 Uniform Victor.

0: 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Passing 310, turning 200,
1: correct 200, correct today. 91 Papa Delta, Shannon Horace, radio contact, continue descent to flight level 170.
0: Continue descent to flight level 170, 91 Papa Delta.

0: down in the San Marcos Hotel, and we just take 45 seconds if you happen to a dog maybe to put in this lead up, huh?
1: Sean McCormick Motel, Cox, please. 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

0: Mariner 6, Charlie November, contact Dublin Control on 135.655. 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
0: Mariner 13 Papa Delta, Dublin Control, please, 135.655. 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
0: Confirm 135.655.
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1: Ryanair 1 Alpha Alpha, taxi holding point Alpha, hold short 26, report ready.
0: 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Ryanair 1 Alpha, thank you.

0: Landing today, Sherman 13 X-ray, climbing flight level 240, way direct over.
1: Sherman 13 X-ray, Shannon Hallow, radar contact, climb to flight level 280.
0: Climb flight level 280, we are able to 280 when available, Sherman 13.
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1: Echo Sierra 120, Foxtrot ready for descent. And flight level 80, Coast Guard Island 120, Foxtrot.
2: 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Fully ready on turnaround 26.
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0: Private Jet 766, Shannon, hello to radar contact. Continue descent to flight level 110.
4: Continue descent to flight level 110, Private Jet 766.
0: Minor 3 Delta Zulu, Shannon, continue flight to flight level 310.
5: Minor 310.

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1: 121.405, Post Canada 120 Foxtrot.

0: Lieutenant. Good afternoon, Ryanair 1, Alpha Alpha, passing flight level 036, timing flight level 030. Correction 090. With ident, and squawk is 4465. Flying flight level 270, Ryanair 1, Alpha Alpha, thank you. Resume Boston, Ryanair 1, Alpha Alpha.
1: Ryanair 3, Delta 0, Shannon, continue flight level 330.
2: Upload 330, Ryanair 3, Delta 0.

0: Charlie Charlie, 567 Kilo Lima, decline into flight level 380, passing flight level 343 now, direct to Tokyo.
1: Fenix, 567 Kilo Lima, Shannon, hello, see you for the contact. Continue descent to flight level 210.
0: Descent flight level 210, 567 Kilo Lima.

0: Passenger 766, Shannon, continue descent to Shannon transition level flight level 60.
1: Continue to flight level 60, pilot 766.
0: Final one, Alpha Alpha Shannon, turn left, fly heading 080.
2: Turn left, fly heading 080, Ryanair 1 Alpha Alpha.

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1: Roger, latest weather, surface wind is 240 degrees, 5 knots, runway 26 in use, temperature plus 17, QNH 1022. Clearance to Palma Mallorca via the El Gux 1 Bravo departure, flight level 90, squawk 5207.

0: Charlie Charlie 766, contact Kerry Tower on 123.330. 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

0: Shine, Mark 875, Shannon Hall, radar contact, continue to center part level 100.
1: Stand by level 100, Shannon Hall, 875. Turbo Desmond arriving, forward 55 Charlie, center flight level 2530.
0: Shannon 455, Charlie, Shannon Hall, radar contact, continue to center to flight level 210.
1: That's
2: right,
1: we're
2: 210, right? 455,
1: Charlie.
2: 10-11, 1806,
0: returning
2: 200,
0: Gilwalk. 1806, Shannon, hello, you better contact, continue to center flight level 130.
2: Continue to center level 130, and 1806.
0: Shannon, 455, Charlie, Shannon, continue to center to flight level 100 and make it 300 knots indicated.
2: Continue to flight level 100 and speed 300 knots, 455, Charlie.

0: turn on low, Ryanair 2212, descending flight level 250, begin.
1: Ryanair 2212, Shannon, hold up, radar contact, continue descent to flight level 200.
0: Descent flight level 200, Ryanair 2212.

0: 2212, Shannon, continue descent flight level 190. The MOA 4 is active up to flight level 180. Below, we'll have further for you in about a minute and a half.
1: Okay, put out descent flight level 190 right now, 2212.
0: 2212, you are now cleared to position Roswell.
1: Enter Roswell, right now, 2212.
0: Ryanair 818 Victor Shannon, hello to you, weather contact. Continue counter flight level 120, you're cleared to ground that direct.
1: Standard and 120 Ryanair 818.

0: Mariner 2212, Shannon, continue descent to flight level 80.
1: Descent flight level 80, Mariner 2212.
0: Liner 818 Victor Shannon, continue climb to flight level 310.
2: Descent flight level 310,
0: Liner 1806 Shannon, continue descent to flight level 100.
1: Descent flight level 100, Liner 1806.

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1: 121.405,
0: speed, Ryanair 2212. Shamrock 875, contact Cork approach, 119.905, good night.
1: 119.905, Shamrock 875, thanks, bye.
0: Ryanair 1806, Shannon, continue descent to flight level 80.
1: Descent to level 80, Ryanair 1806.

0: Shamrock Charlie Papa Lobo, Papa Level 2037, Level 240, that's it.
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0: Level 170, Shamrock Charlie Papa. Shamrock Charlie 89, Shamrock, continue flying flight Level 240.
1: Continue flying flight Level 240, Shamrock 989.

Montana Lowe, Sharma, 9 Kilo November, Oscar 11, 6 Spanish flight number 1. 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
0: 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Radar service is terminated. 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
1: 123.330, goodbye, Ryanair 455 Charlie.

0: Okay, good afternoon. The Challenger 7900 passes flight level 140, climbing flight level 160, radar heading 195.
1: Simon 780, Michelle, and hello, radar contact, continue climbing flight level 230.
0: Climbing flight level 230, Challenger 7900.

0: Tama 7-8 Lima, Shami, you are clear to Tuvan. Continue climb to flight level 280.
1: Correct Tuvan and climb flight level 280, Tama 7-8 Lima. Up Tuvan, direct level.
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1: 230, runner 2 Alpha.
0: Shamrock Niner, Kilo November, Shannon, continue flying to flight level 240, and you are cleared to Dogo.
2: Flight level 240, Dogo, Shamrock 9, Kilo November, thank you.

0: Tower, Rescue 5, vacated Alpha, nothing to report.
1: Rescue 5, copy that.
2: Shamrock 9, Kilo November, continue climb to flight level 280.
3: Climb flight level 280, Shamrock 9, Kilo November.

0: 5, Mike Kilo, contact Shannon approach 121.405. Good day.
1: 121.405, right, and 5, Mike Kilo. Here's Mike.

0: Hello, and if I'm in the Papa traffic 284, descending flight of 230, 2-6.
1: Center 5, Tango Papa, Shannon, hello, radar contact, continue to center 5, level 170.
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0: Delta 155, Sean.
1: So 155, go ahead. Yeah, we were told to climb up to 240, that's the 155. Somebody at flight level 240. Climb to flight level 280, that's the 155.

0: Sunrock 76 Kilo, China Control, good afternoon, identified. Continue climb unrestricted to flight level 240.
1: Thank you, 55 level 240 unrestricted.

0: Delta Mark 76 Kilo, you're now clear to Tuvan, Tango Uniform Victor, Echo November, then London.
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0: Ryanair 2-5, set my channel control. Good afternoon. Identify clear direct Gillog. Continue descent flight level 140.
1: Clear to Gillog and descent flight level 140, Ryanair 2-5, set my
2: 1-5, proceeding into Bravo 4.
0: Stand off 76 kilo, continue going to flight level 300.
3: Under 2, Golf Zulu, sir.
4: Yeah, so the, only to inform you that we need a couple of minutes for troubleshooting a little system reset that we are trying to perform. We're gonna try and go Zulu.
3: Yes, understood, thank you.
0: Ryanair 89 Tango Lima, back in 3-5 broken. You can climb unrestricted to flight level 130. Just say again, you're passing altitude and clock.
5: 400 and 1457.
0: Ryanair 89 Tango Lima, 7 Tango, I have you 5 now, that I'll check contact.

0: Lima, no ATC speed restrictions. Continue climb to flight level 230.
1: Climb flight level 230 on 8910.

0: Niner Tango Lima, continue climb to flight level 270, clear direct engine.
1: Climb flight level 270, direct engine, run 8, 9 Tango.
2: 7440, response 57, step at level, can you set to the 990 on the STPA 1 Charlie Bunch?
0: Air France 57 Delta Bravo, Shannon Control, good afternoon, identified. Climb unrestricted to flight level 270, confirm your passing altitude.
2: We're setting flight level 270, passing 4,200,
0: Air France 57 Delta Bravo, Shannon, thank you, back check. Clear direct to Norla.
2: Clear direct to Norla, France 57 Delta Bravo.
0: Foxtrot Mike, continue to climb to flight level 80.
3: Send flight level 80, Niner 2, Foxtrot Mike.

0: predare tutta che non vai anche. Tu, questi quattro passi, 3,000 flights for how this will
1: Ryanair 60 with the Foxtrot Shana Patel, good afternoon. Climb unrestricted to flight level 70, confirm this walk.
0: Climb unrestricted for 70, and code 1122, 2244.
1: Ryanair 60 with the Foxtrot Shana, thank you. I identified, continue climb to flight level 290, passing 4,500 feet, clear to Tulsa.
0: Climb level 290, I will pass 4,500 feet, to Tulsa, 2244. Shannon, good afternoon, Ryanair 89, Johnson Studios, descending flight level 240, level let go, and we're going direct to the summit.
1: Ryanair 89, Delta Juliet, Shannon Control, good afternoon, identified, continue descent to flight level 140.
0: Descent flight level 140, Ryanair 89, Johnson Studios.

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0: 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Bye bye.
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Ryanair 89er Delta Juliet, Shannon.

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1: Correct, 2-1, Dan Lasno, 77 Charlie.

0: 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Goodbye, check to descending flight number 2407.
1: Ryanair 25 Sierra X-ray channel control, good afternoon, identified. Continue descent to flight level 80.
0: Continue descent down to flight level 80, Ryanair 25 Sierra. Thank you.

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1: Continue climb to flight level 280, Shanghai 77 Charlie.
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0: Sandhawk Bay, Whiskey Shannon Control, good afternoon, identified. Continue descent to flight level 80.
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3: Yeah, for takeoff on runway 26, Trainer 2 Golf Zulu.

0: 25 Sierra XA, contact Shannon Approach, 121.405. Goodbye. Ryanair 3 November Golf, Shannon Control, good afternoon, identified. Continue descent to flight level 170.
1: Continue flight level 170.

0: Jet 546, Hannah Patel, good afternoon. Climb unrestricted to flight level 210 to confirm your squawk. Private Jet 546, thank you, identified. Clear direct NGEX.
1: 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Good night.
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Victor, hello Ryanair, 2 goes to Luke, climbing flight level 090, passing 2900 feet on Elgo 1 Bravo departure. Fly level 270 on the stock 5207 right now, 207.

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2: 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You sent me by level 2-0 to Zappa.
0: Ryanair 4825, channel control, good afternoon, identified. Continue descent, flight level 100.
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0: Atlanta 8 Sector Uniform Sonic Control, good afternoon, identified. Continue to descent to flight level 100. United 316, contact Shannon. 134, decimal 260, the back.
1: 134, 260, United 316. And I just want to verify, United 316 going up to 280.
0: United 316, affirm, you're clear, flight level 280.
1: And I just need that Shannon frequency again, United 316. Thank you, 26, thanks, United 316.
2: One 3 4 6 3 0, thank you, Ryanair, 2 0.

0: Good day, Ryanair 50 November Bravo, the plane contact was 220 on boarding.
1: Ryanair 50 November Bravo, China Patrol, good afternoon, identified. Continue to flight level 200.
0: Yes, I'm level 200, Ryanair 50 November Bravo.

0: Tamarack 859, Air Shawnee Control, good afternoon, identified. Continue to descend to flight level 100.
1: Descend flight level 100, Shawnee
0: 859. Ryanair 50, November Bravo, contact Dublin, 135, decimal 655, goodbye.
1: 135,
0: 655, Ryanair 50, November Bravo, goodbye. Lufthansa, H Victor Uniform, contact Cork Approach, 119, decimal 905, goodbye.
1: 119, 905, November Bravo,

0: Tama 7 Alpha Charlie, Santa Control, VS Margaret identified. Continue descent, flight level 170.
1: Thank you. Continue descent, flight level 170.

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0: Ryanair 51 Hotel Kilo, Shannon Control, good afternoon, identified. Continue descent, flight number 130.
1: Just about 130, Ryanair 51 Hotel Kilo.
2: I'm on inspected flight number 280, clear direct airman, come on, I have a mic.
0: Shamrock 7 Alpha Charlie, contact Dublin, 135-1655, long haul.
1: 35-1655,
0: Shamrock 9 Charlie Juliet, continue climb flight number 280.
1: Flight number 280, Shamrock 9 Charlie Juliet.

0: Tama 7 Echo Golf, Santa Level 150, direct Edmund Passing 113.
1: Tama 7 Echo Golf, Santa Control, good afternoon, identified. Continue climb unrestricted to flight level 2900.
0: Climb flight level 2900, Tama 7 Echo Golf.

0: And then good afternoon, Ryanair, 2 weeks to Tango Bombing, 2,000 feet bombing, 5,000 feet running track.
1: Ryanair, 2 weeks to Tango, Shana Control, good afternoon, identified, climb unrestricted flight level 120.
0: Climb unrestricted level 120, Ryanair, 2 weeks to Tango.
1: Ryanair, 2 weeks to Tango, fly heading 180.
0: Fly heading 180, Ryanair, 2 weeks to Tango.
1: Shamrock, 9 Papa Mike, contact Scottish, 129.1, bye-bye.
2: 191, thanks, Scottish, 9 Papa Mike. Three, four, two, six, zero, Shamrock, 9, Charlie, Charlie, please.

0: 51 Hotel Kilo. I've traffic used to depart off runway 08 in Kerry. Can you reduce the speed 250 knots or less, please?
1: Speed 250 knots or less, then, if I want to send it.
0: Ryanair 3 Whiskey Tango, continue climb to flight level 2900.
1: Whiskey Tango 2900, Ryanair 3 Whiskey Tango.

0: Ryanair 6958, Shannon Control, good afternoon. Climb unrestricted to flight level 70, confirm your squawk.
1: Climb unrestricted 70, squawk 5163, Ryanair 6958.
0: Ryanair 6958, Shannon, thank you, identified. Ryanair 51 Hotel Kilo, descend flight level 80.
2: Descend flight level 80, Ryanair 51, good to see you.

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1: 4,000 feet,
0: clear to Shannon.
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0: 6958, continue climb to flight level 110. Ryanair 51 Hotel Kilo, continue descent to flight level 60, Shannon transition level. Ryanair 51 Hotel Kilo, no further ATC restrictions.

0: Ryanair 51 Hotel Kilo, contact Kerry Tower 133.13, correct, I'm like. Ryanair 51 Hotel Kilo, sorry, these new frequencies are messing me up. 123.330 for Kerry Tower, your Ryanair service terminates, bye-bye.
1: 123.430, Ryanair 51 Hotel Kilo, goodbye.
0: Ryanair 6958, clear direct both of them. Ryanair 3 Whiskey Tango reports you're heading to Shannon, 134.630, bye-bye.
1: 134.630, have a good day, Ryanair 3, stand.
0: You too.

0: good afternoon. Time 2 Alpha Papa, passing 103, climbing flight level 150 on track data.
1: Sonic 2 Alpha Papa, Sonic Control, good afternoon, identified. You're cleared into control there, safe climbing flight level 240 on track to Moco.
0: Flight level 240 and direct to Moco, 2 Alpha Papa.

0: 9958, continue climb to flight level 253.
1: Roger, level 253,
0: Roger, 9958. 9658, can I just confirm your final requested level? Shannon, Roger, what would you be looking for?
1: Three five zero, up to Lieutenant Step, right now 6958.
0: Roger, stand by one.

0: very good afternoon right now. 1676 climbing out of runway heading, runway 5000.
1: Diana 1676, Channel Control, good afternoon. Identified climb unrestricted to flight level 150, clear to Rosa.
0: Climb to flight level 150, unrestricted to Rosa, Diana 1676.
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1: Shamrock 886, Channel Control, good afternoon. Identified climb unrestricted to flight level 160, clear to Reclasno.
2: Climb unrestricted to flight level 160, direct to Reclasno, Channel Control.

0: 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Channex 2 Alpha Papa, continue climb flight level 280.
1: Flight level 280, Channex 2 Alpha Papa.
0: Ryanair 6958, contact Shannon 134.260, over by.
1: 134.260, Ryanair 6958, climb flight level 240. Ryanair 3 Alpha Yankee, flight level 218, descending 180, good luck. Ryanair 3 Alpha Yankee, climb level 200, continue descent to flight level 100.
2: Continue descent to level 100, good afternoon, Ryanair 3 Alpha Yankee.
3: Hello, Sharon, the number of 6 Papa Echo, that is 11, 5, 1, 6, 0, 1, 4, 0. Flight level 240,

0: Lieutenant Tower, Ryanair 521 Whiskey, the end of the day, for us.
1: Ryanair 521 Whiskey, Connect Tower afternoon. The wind at the field 190 degrees at 6 knots. We've 10 kilometres, few cloud at 3,700, temperature 19er, dew point 10, and the Connect QNH 1021. Expect an ILS Zulu runway 26.
0: That's all, copy to ILS Zulu runway 26, recommend 021, see you in a bit.
1: Roger.
2: Flight level 280. Negative, that was for Shamrock 6 Papa Echo, climb flight level 280.
3: Roger, Shamrock 6 Papa Echo, clear flight level 280.

7, g'day. Shop off sign up on Fox Road, leave a slide of a 142, Columbus slide of a 160 at engine. Chester Dogo, climb flight level 240, unassisted, Shamrock 9, and Foxtrot.

0: Lieutenant Control, KLM 112, shifting mission 10, Expellum 200, approaching 200.
1: KLM 1127, Tanner Control, good afternoon, identified. Continue descent to flight level 100.
0: Continue descent 100, KLM 1127.
1: Shamrock 886, continue climb to flight level 280.
0: Level 280, shifting mission 10.

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1: Ryanair 61 Fox Papa Channel Control, good afternoon, identified. Continue climb to flight level 310.
0: Clear climb flight level 310, Ryanair 61 Fox Papa.
1: Ryanair 1676, runway inspection is completed, nothing found.
0: Okay, thanks for the inspection, Ryanair 1676. Down in the middle, Ryanair 400 Juliet,
1: 30 seconds, that's 200 Juliet, give up. Ryanair 400 Juliet, Echo Channel Control, good afternoon, identify, descent flight level 100.
0: Descent 100, Ryanair 400 Juliet,
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1: Climb flight level 320, Shamrock 9 Alpha Foxtrot.
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0: Uniform Center Control, good afternoon. Identified. Continue descent to flight level 1.
1: Clear to level 1, Ronaldo, 2900 Uniform.

0: 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You clip the ILS Zulu runway 26, report localizer established.
1: 3,000 feet, get ILS Zulu approach runway 26 and we'll go 521 Whiskey.
2: Romeo, Sun Control, good afternoon, identified. Continue climb on restricted to flight level 280, clear direct to Ogle.
3: Direct to Ogle, climb flight level 280, 9 Alpha Romeo.

0: 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Bye bye.
1: 119.905, I don't have a domestic statement.
2: Sorry, this is Shamrock 1, keep them away from the turn drastic. Kirk Lane, level 160.
3: Take the moment. I climb up 240 on the 60 on Shamrock. Flash in the center.

0: Willie 751 Whiskey, 11 miles. Runway 521 Whiskey, surface wind is calm. Runway 26, clear to land.
1: Runway 26, clear to land, 521.

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2: Standing control, Lando again, posted at 1-2-0, Fox shot on the Lucor 3 Bravo, the pipe there passing 3 goes in, and I'm going to 7 out of 3.
3: Fox shot on 1-2-0, Fox shot on control, good afternoon, identified. Continue climb flight level 180.
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1: South Carolina 1-3-0 Fox, what's on?
0: Yeah, we have three coordinates here. The first one is the most southerly one, 5127 north and 01131 west.
1: Okay, copy.
0: Would you like all three?
1: Yeah, if you could give me all three and I could just pass the information on that whoever needs to know.
0: Yeah, so then the next one is 5228 north, 01158 west, and 5304 north, 01351 west.
1: Okay, Coscarlin, once you're a fox, that is all copies. If you wish, you can route direct to your first point, 5127 north, 01131 west.
0: Yeah, that'll be great. Coscarlin, once you're a
1: fox. Very direct.
0: Very direct, Coscarlin, once you're a fox.
1: Ryanair 201, Mike, channel control, good afternoon, identify, standby for level change.

0: Equinox Tower. It's the Ryanair 201, Mike.
1: Ryanair 201, Mike, Connector afternoon.
0: Hi, could we just get the updated weather, please, for
1: Hey, firm. The current wind is 180 degrees, 4 knots. We've 10 kilometers, a few cloud at 3,600. Temperature is 1.9, dew point 1.0, and the QNH 1.021. Expect straight in ILS Zulu, runway 26.
0: Lovely, so QNH 1.021 and ILS 426. Thanks very much. Ryanair 201, Mike, taxi in.
1: Roger.

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0: Runner 9 Charlie Alpha Tango Control, good afternoon, identify. Continue climb flight level 270, confirm your passing flight level.
1: Tango 270, passing flight level 130, Runner 9 Charlie Alpha.
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0: 201 Mike, continue to descend to flight level 100. Rhino 201 Mike, back to the for information, hit around 1215.
1: Thanks for that, yep. We will, as well as 100, Rhino 201 Mike.
0: No worries.

0: 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Identify, continue climb to flight number 150, clear direct NJEX.
1: Sammy, flight number 150, direct to NJEX, Ryanair 423 Romeo, thank you.
0: Ryanair 201 Mike, contact Comet Tower 130.705, your radar service terminates, bye.
2: 130.605, the radar service terminated, thank you, Ryanair 201 Mike.
3: San Agustin, Shamrock 119, passing flight number 137, for 160, direct to 2, incorrect.
4: 102 Hexpo.
5: Runner 201 Mike, Connacht, continue to Hexpo straight in Alice Sula, runway 26. Descend to flight level 80. Next report 30 Connacht DME.
4: Okay, descend flight level 80 at Wilco and expecting runway 26 right now, 201 Mike.

0: Alpha Runner 201 Mike, just for planning, there is traffic coming in behind you, so on landing you can do a 1AC and no requirement to go to the end.
1: That's copied. Runner 201 Mike.

0: Air 423 Romeo, continue climb flight level 290.
1: Good to see you, flight level 290, Romeo, 423 Romeo, thank you.
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0: Ryanair 69 Kilo, Fox, up the center, flight level 100.
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1: 30
0: miles away.
1: 2-0-1 Mike, since 5,000 feet, QNH-102-1, report localized established.
0: Send us to 5,000 feet on the QNH-102-1, we'll go Rhino 2-0-1 Mike.
2: Defense flight level 60, shuttle transition level.
3: Shuttle 60, Rhino.

0: Bernard 5 and 6, Juliet Yankee, good evening, climbing flight level 902, Bapal.
1: Ryanair 56, Juliet Yankee, Sonic Control, good evening, identified. Continue climb to flight level 230, confirm your passing flight level.
0: We are passing now 58, climbing 230, Ryanair 56.
1: Ryanair 56, Juliet Yankee, Shannon, thank you, that check, clear direct, Bamba.
0: Back to Bamba, Ryanair 56, Juliet Yankee.
1: Ryanair 423 Romeo, contact Shannon, 134, decimal 630, flight.
2: Oh, Shannon, 134, 630, Ryanair 2. 433 Romeo, have a good day, bye.
3: Shannon, hello, Ryanair 395 Kilo, descending flight level 160, airman. Descending flight level 100, Ryanair 395 Kilo, can we do check for? Passing flight level 169, descending flight level 100, direct expo, Ryanair 395,
4: 3,000 feet, cleared Alice, Zulu Romeo 26, report 5 miles.
5: Please head up to 3,000 feet and clear for the Alice, Zulu Runway 26, Ryanair 201, Mike.

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1: 130, 705, right now, 395 Kilo, bye-bye.

0: Charlie, V Flight at 395 kilo, descending flight level 1, Android passing flight level 141, we're about 4 or 5 miles from current.
1: 395 kilo, connector afternoon, continue to Expo straight in Alice Zulu, runway 26. Continue send now flight level 80.
0: Descend flight level 80, Expo straight in approach runway 26, runway 395 kilo.
1: Affirm, I have the weather if you'd like to copy.
0: Yes, please, go ahead.
1: Surface wind is 182 degrees at 4 knots, we have 10 kilometers, few cloud at 3,600, temperature 19er, dew point 10, and the kind of QNH is 1021.
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0: Ryanair 56, Juliet Yankee, clear direct to Ruhun.
2: Head to Ruhun, Ryanair 56, Juliet.
0: Shamrock 1 Tango Victor, continue climb to flight level 280.
1: Continue climb flight level 280, Shamrock 1 Tango Victor.
3: 12 miles, Ryanair 20, Mike.
4: Roger.

0: Runner 395 Kilo, descend 5,000 feet, QNH 1021, report localizer established.
1: 5,000 feet, QNH 1021, report localizer established, Runner 395 Kilo.

0: This man, Aquila, Foxtrot contact, Terry Tower, 123.330, your radar service terminates. Bye-bye.
1: 1333, runner, contact, Aquila, Foxtrot. 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
0: Hook out on 120, Foxtrot, descend to flight level 80, and is that going to be into uncontrolled as well?
1: Then we'll be requesting them to 1000, Foxtrot, out on 120, Foxtrot.
0: Hook out on 120, Foxtrot, Canada, Roger, descend to flight level 80, lower at pilot discretion, Canada QNH 1020, hex come down. Canada, Roger,
1: 2000,
0: Canada, 5000, under 3 Bravo. Yankee, Shannon Patrol, good afternoon, identified, continue flying to flight level 230.
1: Flight level 230,
0: come on 38. Coast Cardano 120, Fox, detect and read back, confirm 80, flight level 80 is clear flight level and lower under your discretion.
1: Yes, we copy that, 80, lower under discretion, 1020, Coast Cardano 120, Fox.
0: Ryanair 56, Juliet Yankee, continue climb to flight level 270.
1: I'm at 270, and I'm 5630 again.
0: Ryanair 56, Juliet Yankee, contact Shannon, 134.630, bye-bye.
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0: Canada 120, Foxtrot, just for coordination, you're planning to re-enter control airspace at your third waypoint?
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0: Hey, so I'm after the third waypoint, yeah, we'll be climbing back to their space. Approximately 1-7-1-0.
1: Foxtrot, 9-1-2-0, Foxtrot, okay, at time 1720 is copied. At your third waypoint, you are cleared to re-enter Shannon Control their space, climbing flight level 150.
0: Hello, third waypoint, cleared to climb into Shannon Control their space, 150. Foxtrot, 9-1-2-0, Foxtrot.

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2: That's copied, and will you be looking to transit next control zone?
3: 51 Tango, we are looking to connect to Tango and the main hall connect to 1807.
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1: Ryanair 395 Kilo, surface wind 160 degrees, 4 knots, runway 26, clear to land.
0: Clear to land 26, Ryanair 395 Kilo.

0: Affirmation, that's hello. Alpha 1 is Lima 426653, QNH 1022 at 2000 feet, routing to Canada from Sligo, South East of the Central Coast.
1: Alpha 1 8 Lima, Shannon information. Hello, Northern Zoom H 1021 hexapascals, and just confirm a remaining clear of Connacht Control Zone.
0: QNH 1021, affirm we are clear of Control Zone, Central Control Zone.
1: Alpha 1 8 Lima, Shannon information, that's copied, and confirm your estimate for Shannon.
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1: Confirm Aspen 51 Tango Shannon QNH 1020 Hexpascal.
0: Hexpascal 1020, Aspen 517, thank you.

0: Good evening, Ryanair 193 Yankee on the ground to 4,500 feet, Cork, Sea Delta, passing 3,200.
1: Ryanair 193 Yankee, Channel Patrol, good afternoon. Climb unrestricted to flight level 230, confirm risk walk.
0: Cork, 4625, unrestricted to clear level 230, Ryanair 193.
1: Ryanair 193 Yankee, Shannon, thank you, identified, passing 4,500 feet, cleared to NJ.
0: Out of 4,500, NJ, Ryanair 193.

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Copy those six, flight 113, just for October, 1107.

0: Victor,
1: flight number 70, climb to 1 to Victor, hello again to you. Climb unrestricted to flight level 310.
0: Unrestricted climb to 1 to 310.

0: Control Echo 271 on the exit is 3-4 out of departure, climbing through 2,700 feet, 45,000 foot, 3617.
1: Echo 271, Shannon from HNLO. Shannon, QNH 1020 hectopascal. And known on traffic 206, when ready, your estimate for about that. Copy, thank you.
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0: Echo Bravo Uniform, Foxtrot, you're cleared into Shanachan Hold Airspace on track to Baker and then cleared from Baker to Abbey Shrill.
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0: Lufthansa 6 Kilo Victor, contact channel 134.630.
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0: Bye. 19er Victor Yankee, contact channel 134.630. Bye.
1: 134.630. Here we go. Right. Yeah. 1962.

0: 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Take the Bravo 2, get it wrong. 1x24, track passing 2,100 times per hour.
1: 6 Bravo Juliet Channel, I got ATU here, that's flight, continue climb to flight level 270.
0: Continue climb flight level 270.

0: Charlie 96 over Juliet, turn left and Jack.
1: That's our name.
0: Fine, our name. Over Juliet.
1: Set and good stuff, still get a 96 out of the box, 5,500.
0: Charlie Shannon, I got 8 Juliet outside. Continue climb to travel 310, route to Bamba.
1: That is Bamba, 7310, okay.

0: Corn Rock Tower. Hello again, it's Ryanair. 93 Sierra Kilo now on Stand 1 Lima. Could we get the latest weather and clearance if you've got it?
1: Runner 93 Sierra Kilo, the surface wind 160 at 4 knots, runway 26 news. Temperature plus 19er, QNH 1021. You turn to Birmingham via the Elgux 1 Bravo departure, flight level 90, squawk 7666.
0: So we're going on the Elgux 1 Bravo departure, flight level 90, squawk 7666 with the QNH 1021 copied. Ryanair 93 Sierra Kilo.
1: Rebecca's good.

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1: Roger, that's copied. 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
0: At Mallow, Echo Hotel Yankee.
2: Tangle A, Shamrock 1, Gold Tower for passing 148, climbing 160, direct Inca. Sector Ogle, climb flight level 240, Shamrock 1, Gold Tower.

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1: 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Good man, nice job.
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After 5-1 Tango transformation dash copy. Then next report approaching the zone boundary. After 5-1 Tango transformation, Northern QNH 1021 hex.

0: good afternoon. Kemper 118 Kilo. Wind on course to Kemper 118.
1: Kemper 118 Kilo, Shannon Echo 82 for that device. And continue to VAPO for the VAPO 1 Romeo arrival.
0: Clear to VAPO 1 Romeo Harbor. Wind on 118. Thank you so much.

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1: Shamrock, 74 Papa, Shannon, I got 8 here, then so I continue to send Papa 170.
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1: Shamrock 832, this my register identified. Continue climb to flight level 230, route 2, NJEX.
0: Sorry, NJEX, climb flight level 230, Shamrock 832.

0: Shamrock 832, Route 2, Ecosa. Shamrock 74, Papa, report your speed to Dublin, frequency 135.655, goodbye.
1: Okay, 6 5 5 8, Shamrock.

0: Hello, 2149 down to level 257, Shaman Bravo 2-2-0, intercept 2-6-7-9 or left.
1: Shaman Bravo 49 down to Shaman Bravo 2-0, that's why I continue to send the flight level 170 at 279.
0: Shaman Bravo 170, 270 now, 2149 down.
1: Continue climb to flight level 270.
2: Climb flight level 270, Shamrock 826.
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5: The tower, hello, Alpha 51 Tango, approaching from the south, 14.5 GME for touch and go, and after route to the Sligo for full stop.
6: After 51 Tango, contact afternoon, and you could direct to the field, active runway is 26QNH1021, and you can port next when you clear field in sight.
5: QNH1021, clear to zone boundary, runway in use 26, and report runway in sight after 7 Tango.
1: Delta with jet speed, frequency 135.1655,
0: goodbye. 135.1655, 219, all the best.

0: good afternoon, Air Force 113 Delta Uniform, descend
1: 2213 Delta Uniform, Shadow 9, good day, Chief. You're identified, descent level 170.
0: Descend to 170, Air Force 113 Delta Uniform.
2: Descending 210, heading
1: 09 left. Flexjet 650, Shadow 9, good 82, you're identified. Continue to descend to flight level 80.
2: Flight level 80, and my bad, we are direct to Calvary, Flexjet 650.
1: Perfect, thanks. Ryanair 8, November, November, continue to descend to flight level 200.
3: Descend level 200, go ahead, it's a bit now.
4: 25 Alpha Tango, since Edinburgh, off runway 265 at the Pixip 1 Bravo departure, flight level 90, squawk 1473.
5: Cleared to Edinburgh on the Pixip 1 Bravo departure, stop plane flight level 90, and a squawk of 1473 right now, 5 Alpha Tango.
4: Rebecca's cartoon.

0: Tower, Rescue 5, permission to proceed on.
1: Rescue 5, Tower, proceed on.
2: Hotel, after 51 Tango, airfield inside.
1: After 51 Tango, roger, can establish on a left base for 26 and report final is number 1.
2: Clear for left base 26, clear for final after report on final, number 1 after 51 Tango.
3: Airmed 02, shout information, hello again, Northern QNH 1021 hectopascals. And when ready, your estimate for Sligo.
4: 1021,
3: estimating Sligo in 10 minutes, Airmed 02. That's
4: copy,
3: next approach, approaching boundary.
4: I will advise
3: posting
4: at all boundary,
3: Airmed 02. Ryanair 15 Echo, Papa, Shannon 134, that's about 630, bye.
4: 1234,
3: Ryanair 15 Echo, Papa,
4: have a good evening.
3: Thank you.
4: Shannon,
3: iconic K-03 out of 25,
4: level
3: 190. Iconic K-03, Shannon, good A2, identify, continue descent to flight level 130.
4: Descent 130, iconic K-01. Shannon, K-03.

0: Runway 1600 on
1: boxes. Runway 1600, can I
0: confirm? Hi, a very good evening to you. We're about 30 minutes out. Request the latest weather for Connaught. Runway 1600.
1: Roger, the latest wind is calm. You can expect straight in LS Zulu runway 26. We have 10 kilometres, a scattered cloud of 3600, temperature plus 19er, dew point plus 10, and QNH 1021.
0: Okay, that's all copied, and just for your permission, we have 1 Charlie 2 Sierra and 1 Romeo on board, running 1 Sierra Village.
1: 1 Charlie 2 Sierra and Romeo is copy, I'll pass it on.
0: Thank you very much, see you in a bit.
2: Runner 6, Fox Hotel, Shenango Day 2, confirm, pass the level on 12.
3: 35143,
2: Scott 362, Roger, you're identified, continue climb to flight level 170, our route to 2, Texas. Portugal 13, Delta Uniform Contact Dublin, 135, decimal 655, away.
3: 135,
2: decimal 655, Postal 13, Delta Uniform. 650, contact channel approach, frequency 121, decimal 405. Postal 650, Sean.
4: 560, sorry, go ahead.
2: Right, 650, I'm going to take contact channel approach now, frequency 121, decimal 405, goodbye.
4: 121405,
1: flight 650,
4: good night.
5: Alpha,
6: runway 5-1 Tango. Rescue, 5-1 Tango, turn to final.
1: After 5-1 Tango, clear touch and go, runway 26, with a right turn out to direct track for Sligo. The wind is variable at 3 knots.
6: Clear to touch and go, runway 26, right turn out to Sligo after 5-1 Tango.

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0: roger, I'll flag on out, goodbye.

0: 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Fox Taxi 179, climb 190, B time.
1: 91 Bravo, Fox Trot, standing control, good day, you are identified. Continue climb flight level 310, route direct to Bamba.
0: Flight level 310, direct to Bamba, request 370, 91 Bravo, Fox Trot.
1: You'll be putting that request to the next sector.

0: evacuation, Airmed 01.
1: Airmed 01, send an information.
0: We just got updated at quarters for taxi, ma'am, and we will require a transit just to the east of Limerick, or just the west of Limerick, and east of Kona, and we will be exiting the zone next to the north, right for Ukraine, Airmed 01.
1: No bother, tell them, just right during the tower now, you can stand by for a swap.
2: Sorry, low Ryanair 80 Kilo Papa. Could we please have the weather?
3: Ryanair 80 Kilo Papa, the surface wind is 160.3 knots, runway 26 in use. Temperature plus 19er and the QNH 1021.
2: Okay, runway 26 in use, QNH 1021, Ryanair 80 Kilo Papa, thank you.
4: Ryanair 90 Uniform Papa Shannon, flying to Sector 330.
1: Capitalist, this is your Papa.

0: Standing in Hawass, runway 51, checking in passing flight level 51, turning flight level 90, Sullivan.
1: Runner 51 Quebec 2, Shannon, good afternoon. Identified cleared to 2 Tulsa, flying to flight level 90. Sorry, flying to flight level 310.
0: Flight level 310, direct Tulsa, runner 51, Quebec 2.
1: Affirm, unrestricted climb.
0: Unrestricted climb, Gurmila, runner 51, Quebec 2.
1: Jim. Runner 160 Zulu, Shannon, good afternoon. Have door for you very shortly, stand by. Gemstone 1 8 Kilo, Shannon, direct to Barney.
2: 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Radu, Gemstone 1 8 Kilo, thank you.
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2: 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Have a nice day, sir. Gemstone 1 8.
1: Yes, sir. Runner 160 Zulu, Shannon, descend to flight level 140.
2: Descend to flight level 140, runway 160.
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5: SF51 Tango, contact Sligo for entry 122.1, correct?
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0: Panic 803, contact Kerry Tower on frequency 132.330. Goodbye. Sorry, I made a mistake there. The correct frequency 123.330.
1: 123.330. I suppose you've got some ground crew in there that you could send out to us.
2: Yeah, I'll see if I can find someone.
1: Appreciate that, thanks. Oh, there he is, thanks very much.
0: Center 6, Foxwater 7, contact Government Control 135, decimal 655, goodbye.
3: 135,
0: decimal 655, goodbye, Ryanair 4, contact Government Control. Bye-bye. Ryanair 4, 6, Foxwater, Romeo 7, 10 to 5, level 100.
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0: Ryanair 5, Alpha Tango on send 3 requesting taxi.
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1: November 707 X-ray Julius is just north of Fort Lee, walking 3715 at 2,300 feet on QNH 1022 on route star on the flight line.
2: Turner 5 out, thank you. 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
2: Hold short 26 for ready.
3: I'm going to put it off, I'll hold short 26 for Co Ryanair 93 Sierra Kilo.
4: Ryanair 5 Alpha Tango, we are ready for departure, runway 26.
2: Ryanair 5 Alpha Tango, surface wind is 182 degrees, 5 knots, runway 26, clear for takeoff.
4: Clear for takeoff, runway 26, Ryanair 5 Alpha Tango.
3: Mason.
5: Crosswise heading for Paris 9, currently just out of charge. Echo India, Echo 10-0.

0: Wind Echo Hotel Kilo 2 Gyros, Fockwell Spanish Point Coffee. Remain clear of standing controlled airspace at all times. Please, QNH is 1020 hexapascal. Information only?
1: Information only, 1020 hexapascal. Remaining clear of controlled airspace. Wind Echo Hotel Kilo.
0: Thank you, sir.
2: Ryanair 160 Zulu, Shannon, descend to flight level 100.

0: number 707 X-ray, do you need information?
1: Sam, this is number 707, thank you.
0: Okay, sir, no known or observed traffic effect in then, or you can advise me ending your details closing in the plant.
1: Yes, I'm happy to go to the flight side here now, that's okay?
0: Yes, so whatever suits you, sir, you can advise me when you're closer in, or you can do it now, it's up to you.
1: Yeah, I'm happy to close now, so that's great, thanks very much.
0: No bother, sir, flight plan closed, plan 1712, have a lovely evening.
1: Thanks so much.
2: Fine, great.
3: 109075 now, NA5 Alpha Tango, thank you, bye. Shannon, good evening, it's the Ryanair 5 Alpha Tango on the Pixiv 1 Bravo, passing 3600, climbing flight level 90, and squawking item. Climbing flight level 230, unrestricted Ryanair 5 Alpha Tango.

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1: Radar service terminates. 130.705. 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What's the Zulu?
0: Ryanair 5 Alpha Tango Shannon, climb to flight level 310.
2: Climb flight level 310, Ryanair 5 Alpha Tango.
1: Level 100, they're at Hexo, and distance to Connaught, 38 miles.
3: Roger 160 Zulu, Connaught, continue to Expo, straight in, Alice Zulu, runway 26. Descend 5,000 feet now, QNH 1021 to report, localizer established.
1: 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Wilco, Roger 160 Zulu.

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1: 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Runner 7710 Golf Shannon. Good evening to you. Identify plane 2 side of the 330. Unrestricted sign. Here correct. Time
0: unrestricted. Flight level 330. Direct close to runner 7710 Golf.
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4: Level 130, cancel level restriction.
5: Climbing flight level 130, just say it's the beginning, Runner 930 kilo.
4: Yeah, your level restriction is cancelled.
5: No restriction cancelled, climbing flight 130, Runner 930 kilo, thanks.
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6: Descend 3,000 feet, clear dialect Zulu, runway 26, Wilco, runway 160 Zulu.
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1: Passing flight level 71, runner 93 Sierra Kilo.
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1: 119.075, have a good day, runner 93 Sierra Kilo. Shannon, good day, it's around 93 Sierra Kilo, climbing flight level 130, left turn towards Elgok. Climbing flight level 230, direct to Jackson, squawk curve 7666, around 93 Sierra Kilo.

0: Coast Guard Ireland 120 Foxtrot Shannon.
1: Coast Guard Ireland 120 Foxtrot Shannon, climb to flight level 170.
2: Climb
1: 19 Sierra Kilo Shannon, climb flight level 270.
2: Climbing flight level 270 right now, 93 Sierra Kilo.

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1: 129er Decimal 1 now, Niner 5 Alpha Tango.
2: Faro via the Elgux 1 Bravo departure, flight level 90, squawk 5260.
3: Elgux 1 Bravo, flight level 90, squawk 5260, Ryanair 80 Kilo Papa.
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1: Rhino 160 Zulu, surface wind is 190 degrees, 5 knots, runway 26, clear to land.
0: Clear to land 26, Rhino 160 Zulu.
2: Good day, South Block 7, Victor, Sunshine Rising, Sunshine Level 2, 0 PW.
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2: Just outbound Sligo, roughly 10 miles south of Loch Allen, running direct to Weston as well.
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0: 1830, copy. Thank you. Have no known or observed such effect. You can report to Dean Granard, please.
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0: 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Is that any of the details?

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1: 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Shannon, good evening, Ryanair, 80 Kilo Papa on the Elgar 1 Bravo departure, passing 4,000 feet, climb flight level 90. Climb unrestricted to flight level 230, squawking 5260, Ryanair, 80 Kilo Papa.
2: After 18 Lima, Summit information, Summit QNH, go check at 1020 hex Pascal. 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
2: Okay, so your estimate for Sligo, and then your next report will be approaching on a, from the south 15 miles.
3: Approaching 15 miles at Sligo. Report at 15 miles up on the Lima.
2: Okay, after 18 Lima, your estimate for Sligo, and your report will be 15 south of Connacht.
4: Ryanair 80 Kilo Papa, Shannon 2 Tulsa, climb
1: 290. Direct Tulsa, climb flight level 290, Ryanair 80 Kilo Papa.

0: Ryanair 870 Tango with runway 08 be available for departure.
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0: Good evening, Connaught Tower, Ryanair 870 Tango, request the latest weather.
1: Ryanair 870 Tango, the surface wind 150 degrees 4 knots, runway 08 in use, temperature plus 19er and the QNH 1021.
0: That's copied, Ryanair 870 Tango.

0: And Connaught Tower on 870 Tango, stand 1 Lima, QNH1021, request departure clearance to London Luton.
1: And 870 Tango, your clearance to London Luton, fly the Tup 21 after departure, flight level 90, squawk 6025.
0: Clear to Luton, 08241 Alpha, flight level 90 to squawk 6025, Ryanair, 870 Tango.
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0: Golf with Yankee, stand by first wolf. 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
1: Jumptown 43 Sierra, descending, descend to flight level 100.
0: Descend to flight level 100, Jumptown 43 Sierra.

Delta 18 Lima sounding information. Delta 18 Lima, Connacht have requested that you route via Ballyhornis, please.

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1: I don't have a plan to patrol at Smirnoff Airport. Can I fly over the control zone?
0: After 1-8 Lima, remaining clear of the control zone to the east is copy, sir. We'll advise comments of that.
1: So, the cutoff control zone, east of the control zone, road to the
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0: 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Shannon, big Reaper, 9019 good evening to you. You are identified scientist out of the 270 unrestricted to Arthur.
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0: 01 information. Hello again. QNH 1020 hectopascal is known on reserve traffic to effect. Report leaving the frequency in Galway.
1: This is

0: Mesa, 1-8 New Mesa, and information.
1: So I am going to go,
0: okay, Sarconics are aware of you, but you can remain on my frequency east of the center part of the Sarconic control zone and below the subs is approved.
1: Reiner, Niner 19er, Gulf Cannon, Tiger Flight Level 330.
2: Firefly Level 330, Niner 19er, Gulf
1: Cannon. Airmed 01 Cannon.
3: Cannon,
1: okay, just got a primary signal. Looks like it's overhead the city. I'm not showing any altitude readout.
3: That's copy,
1: 9019 or Gulf Cannon, clear to Dollar.
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0: 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Airman 01, time request time 1804, and that's on by 7 miles to the northeast.
1: Hey, 7-0 Tango.

0: Control, good evening, yeah, Rainer 8, Tango Romeo, Incombi, Pakistani, Tower 1, and it's here.
1: Rainer 8, Tango Romeo, Shannon, good evening, identify climb 2, flight level 270.
0: Climb flight level 270, Rainer 8, Tango Romeo.
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2: Runway 70 Tango, ready on the turn.
3: Runway 70 Tango, surf wind 140 at 4 knots, runway 08, clear for takeoff.
2: Clear for takeoff, 08, right at 870 Tango.

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1: 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Hello, Shannon, we're on 870 Tango, passing altitude 3100, climbing 90 on the 221 Alpha out of Connaught. Climb flight level 230 unrestricted, squawk 6025, we're on 870 Tango. Direct Botham, we're on 870 Tango.

0: receiving is the Shamus 585, descend at flight level 2002.
1: Shamus 585, Shannon, good evening to you. Identify descend at flight level 170.
0: Descend at flight level 170, Shamus 585.

0: Camera 585, contact Dublin on 135 decimal 655. Good evening.
1: 5655, camera 585, good evening, sir.
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0: Echo Alpha, passing flight level 060, climbing 090 to Alpha.
1: Banger 78 Echo Alpha, Canon, good evening. Identified here to Tulsa, climb to flight level 230, unrestricted.
0: Unrestricted flying, flight level 230, direct to Tulsa, Banger 78 Echo Alpha.
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1: Ryanair 870 Tango Shannon, flight heading 120 for traffic, please.
4: Heading 120, Ryanair 870 Tango. With that, heading to Shannon 13426, Ryanair 870 Tango.

0: is using is flight level 350, line 78.
1: Okay, that's understood. No, just the flight plan here was just showing that your requested level was 170, which seems a bit odd.
0: That is a bit odd.

0: Hello, Shenmue 73, descending level 33, clear back level. Shenmue 73, Shannon, good evening, identify, descend to level 180.
1: Shannon, destination, this is Asha, 999, Zulu, Fox 2614, CNA 1031, 1900 feet. We're reaching to share level, and we are requesting to divert to Lismore after that, please.
2: 99 Zulu information, hello to you. The Shannon Green H1020 hexapascals have no known traffic to effect, and you can report turning at Charleville.
1: Copy that, Green H1020, and we'll report turning at Charleville after 99 Zulu.
0: Rainer 6 Mike Kilo, contact Sullivan 135, decimal 655. Good evening.
1: 655, Rainer 6 Mike Kilo, good evening.

0: Tombstone 17 Charlie, Tom.
1: Westmont level 150.
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1: Charlie, thank you so much, Tombstone.

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1: Yes, sir, 160.
0: James Owen, 17 Charlie Shannon, right, assigned to flight over 160.
1: 160, 160.

0: Shannon, November 300, Charlie Romeo, flight level 230, descend 210.
1: November 300, Charlie Romeo, Shannon, good evening, identified, descend to flight level 80.
0: Descend flight level 80, November 300, Charlie.
1: Affirm, sir, you can expect radar vectors for an ILS approach to runway 24.

0: Charleston, 9935. That's the transmitter as quickly. You just confirm a turning at Charleville there.
1: Charleville, with Charleville, one Charleville, Charleville would like to route to Lisbon. 9900.
0: Can I imagine?

0: Canon, good afternoon, Toronto Golf, passing 4,000 port number 2, Central, Niner, Zero.
1: Niner 7 Hotel, Dog Canon, good evening. Identify, clear to last note, 9270, unrestricted.
0: Number 2, last note, 9230, and passing to Niner, Toronto Golf.
1: November 300, Charlie Romeo, contact Shannon Approach, 121.4. Good evening.
0: 121.4, 32 Central, City.
1: Shannon 763, Shannon, descend to flight level 100.
0: Descend flight level 100, Shannon, good evening.
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1: Shama 723, contact Hope Approach, 119.9. Good evening. 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
1: Golf,
0: Ryanair 7 Hotel Golf, continue climb to flight level 290.
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1: 901, please take Charlie Shannon, thank you. You can make it for at least more, just call from the Delta. Shenzhen 17 Charlie, come back to London, 129er, decimal 380, bye bye.
0: Turn 1, 2, 9, 8, 3, 8, 0, 8, 9, 8, 9, 8, 9, 8, 9, 8, 9, 8, 9, 8, 9, 8, 9, 8, 9, 8, 9, 8, 9, 8, 9, 8, 9, 8, 9, 8, 9, 8, 9, 8, 9, 8, 9, 8, 9, 8, 9, 8, 9, 8, 9, 8, 9, 8, 9, 8, 9, 8, 9, 8, 9, 8, 9, 8, 9, 8, 9, 8, 9, 8, 9, 8, 9, 8, 9, 8, 9, 8, 9, 8, 9, 8, 9, 8, 9, 8, 9, 8, 9, 8, 9, 8, 9, 8, 9, 8, 9, 8, 9, 8, 9, 8, 9, 8, 9, 8, 9, 8, 9, 8, 9, 8, 9, 8, 9, 8, 9, 8, 9, 8, 9, 8, 9, 8, 9, 8, 9, 8,

0: Good day, Emerald 005, descending level 210. Emerald 005,
1: Shannon, hello. Identified, continued descent to flight level 80. You can expect the ILS to coach runway 24.
0: Roger, descending 80, ILS 24. Delta wing.
1: And Emerald 005, Echo is now correct.
0: Copy that.

Shannon Radio, good day, Jim Stone 48 Delta, descending flight level 8, sir. We're inbound, South of Lima 101. Request support to descend. Passing flight level 105, Jim Stone 48 Delta.

0: 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Could you take it first?
1: No problem.

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1: Air Force Group 1325, channel control debate, confirm passing levels.
0: Level 1, indicated Pearl 225.
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0: Bamba, to switch it, Force Group 270, clear that to Bamba, and channel
1: 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Bye bye.
0: Shannon 1430 on FL25.
2: Thanks, Beckley 1 Shannon Roger, have a good evening.

0: November 75, November, Papa 28-3, descending flight level 210.
1: November 75, November, Papa Shannon Control, good day, identified. Continue descent to flight level 80. You can expect the ILS approach on 24.
0: Descent flight level 80, it will expect the ILS 24. Step by, November, Papa.

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1: November 75 November Pop up, descend to flight level 80.
0: Flight level 80.

0: And I'm about to come on the street, Yankee Romeo with you, descending to level 320. 330 knots now, and we are direct to
1: Cemetery, Yankee Romeo, Tank Control, hello. Identified in the descent of level 90, you're clear in the skipper 2000 right.
0: Descent by level 90, clear in the skipper 2000 right. We'll come on the street, Yankee Romeo.
2: 27 in hot carry, descending 200 strike, 320 knots.
1: Manor 271 from Charlie Shan, hello, identify continued descent to level 80, you can expect the LS approach on
2: 24. 80, expect on 24, we can accept Brosro, Manor 271 from Charlie.
1: Roger, there's one ahead of you coming in from the west, so Derek.
2: That's copy, Derek, Manor 271 from Charlie.
1: November 75, November Papa, contact Shan, approach 121.405, bye-bye.
2: 21, say again?
1: 121.405.
2: 21405, first number, south. Shots low right air, 368 Bravo, descent, start level 240, bunny.
1: Minor 368 Bravo, Shannon, hello, identify descent, level 200.
2: Descent level 200, right air, 368 Bravo.

0: Summons for engaging Jefferson 38, Juliet Lima, passing 4,500, climbing flight level 90 directly.
1: Gemstone 38, Juliet Lima, Shannon, hello, identified, continue climb to flight level 170 and clear to Rosa. Trip Rosa, climb
0: flight level 170, Gemstone 38, Juliet Lima.
1: Ryanair 368 Bravo, contact Dublin 135.655. Bye bye.
2: 135.655, Ryanair 368 Bravo, bye.

0: 27 UFM Charlie, contact Shannon Approach 121.405. Bye-bye. Shannon 3 Yankee Romeo, contact Shannon Approach 121.405. Bye-bye.
1: 121.405, Shannon 3 Yankee Romeo, good day.

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2: Hi, thanks, Floyd.
1: Is that your final request for level?
0: Sure, 15 will be it.
1: No problem, say it to Oscar. Go to Oscar, thank you.
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1: Hello sir, 7504 Shine Patrol, good day, identify you and continue descent to flight level 100 to Arthur, good Arthur 1 Romeo right.
0: Descent 100, I'm here to Arthur 1, direct Arthur, Arthur 1 Romeo right, 7504.
1: Sorry, 7501, sorry, correction, Ambulfire 07504, continue descent to level 100 and clear to give up.
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0: good evening, Ryanair 20 Delta Bravo, descend Bravo 200 to,
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0: Step 80, take an ILS 24, Ryanair 20 Delta Bravo.
2: Hermes 01, Summit Information Center, QNH 1020, Hexapascal.
0: 1020, Summit Number 201, Galway University Hospital, and we are non-priority back to Raccoon, and the ship possibly could have requested zone transfer and route entry point, core fin, and exit will be to the Newcastle Western Hospital, Hermes 01.
2: Hermes 01, all copies, sir, stand by, I'll talk to you.

0: 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Report 15 miles north of Shannon, please.
1: Expect transit report 15 miles north of the MS 01.

0: 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Oscar Bravo is left hand downwind for 26, full stop.
1: I say the wind is about 1:30 at about 4 knots.
0: Roger that, Oscar Bravo.

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0: 7738, Juliet Lima, contact Dublin 135, decimal 655, bye bye.
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0: Control, good morning. Good evening. Sportsman 1, Tango Kevin.
1: Sportsman 1, Tango Kevin. Could they confirm passing level and clear flight course?
0: We are passing level 97 now. And we are clear flight 120, Sportsman 1, Tango Kevin.
1: Sportsman 1, Tango Quebec, thank you. You're identified. Continue climb, flight level 240.
0: Continue climb, flight level 240, Sportsman 1, Tango Quebec.

0: Gentlemen, thank you for the contact. Shannon 134.260. Good night.
1: Shannon, Brazil 124, this is Kilo, bye bye. Postman, one tackle for the.

0: approach Greenwich, approach November is 2300 feet.
1: 9 November, November, Shannon Shore, good day, identifies, what's your request level?
0: It was the only time I directed to go first 9 November.

0: Sherman 7 is up 5-7-9-0. Settlement clear, Roger.
1: Sherman 7 is up a channel, hello, identified. Continue climb to set of a 230 and clear 2 Everett.
0: Set of a 230, direct Everett, Sherman 7 is up

0: 7, Papa, continue climb, took side of a 250.
1: Climb side of a 250, 7, Lima, Papa.
0: Airmed 01 transmission at all again. Shining soon, H1020, hex back down.
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0: Lorena Race 1, Yankee Quebec, 15570, 197 inbound, Stepan.
1: Lorena 81, Yankee Quebec, channel control. Hello, identified, continue climb, south out of the 270 and tier 2 Bamba.
0: Nakatavella 270, direct Bamba, Lorena 81, Yankee Quebec.

0: November, is not really good.
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1: AirMed 01,
0: Sightline code, time 19044. Thank you very much and have a good evening. Sightline.
1: November 707 X-ray Julius,
0: send an information.
1: Shannon, November 707 is like to open a flight plan en route to Strathspey, Council there. Currently being Puivara at 1500 feet on a QNH 201020. Currently squawking 7000.
0: November 707 X-ray Julius, squawk 2645, please. QNH is 1020 hexapascals, and you're out of Burr going to Strathspey, is that correct?
1: That's correct, out of Burr going to Strathspey. Could you repeat the squawk again, please?
0: Affirmative, sir. Your squawk is 2645.
1: Squawk 2645, November 707 X-ray.

0: Control, runway 1000 today, can I sell 180 Pepa?
1: Runway 1000 direction, control good day, identify continue time, unrestricted, set for 270, clear to Banda and confirm passing level.
0: Clear fly level 270, unrestricted, and you confirm the last part of the ticket, runway 1000 today.
1: Runway 1000 direct, you're clear to Banda and just confirm passing level.
0: Papa, I'm passing fly level 184, 1000 today.
1: Copy, thank you. November 707, X-ray Judy, Shannon information, what's your estimate for Stratton?
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1: Copy that.

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1: Echo 272, Shannon Formation, is that you calling?
0: Hey, Brown, Echo 272.
1: Echo 272, Shannon Formation, hello. Shannon QNH, 1020 hexapascals, and you heading to Kilkenny?
0: 1020, copy. Yep, we'll be operating around Erlingford, maximum on route 2500, Echo 272.
1: Echo 272, Shannon Formation, that's copy. On traffic to effect, and how long are you planning to be operating around there?
0: Unknown at this time, but I can give you an update once I've had Echo 272.
1: Yeah, there's no rush. Thank you.

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1: descending 5072 to Bonnie. 907, Shank Control, hello, identify continued descent to level 100, expect the LS approach runway 16.
0: Continue descent to flight level 100 and expect the LS 16, 907.

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0: Hello, Rancheria Hotel descending flight level 2, ready for Sigma.
1: Rancheria Hotel descending control, I don't identify, continue descent, arrival 100, and you're clipping Sigma 1, roll me arrival.
0: Flight level 100, and Sigma 1, ready for Rancheria Hotel.

0: number 707, next to Julie Shannon, information for Dublin Squawk 3705.
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2: Information, good evening, rescue 115, which two is boundary to the north, bringing to an area just north of Cork.
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0: turn out. Good distance, yellow 391 meters, and level 270. Perfect, I got
1: yellow 3910, Shannon Control, hello, to you, squawk 5170.
0: Squawk 5170, yellow 3910.

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Thank you. Flight plan temporarily closed. Time 2002. Talk to you later.

0: clear the waypoint for yellow 3910.
1: Yellow 3910, expect runway 24, route direct to D-Rag, Delta Echo Romeo Alpha Golf.
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0: 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Can I?
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0: Echo 272, we are currently complete on it, moving back to Baldonnel.
1: Echo 272, Shannon
0: Mission, thank you. No, no, traffic to the south. I'm ready to confirm estimate, Baldonnel. Contact, I'm on the switches by level 230.
1: I'm on the switches by level 230, Shamrock 388.
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0: Thunder 19, this is Tango Charlie Hotel, you're ready to contact. 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
1: Running 3, Quebec Charlie, descending flight level 210, course 20.
0: Ceiling 3, Quebec Charlie, Shannon, hello to radar contact. Runner 19, Whiskey Tango, Shannon, first facing, indicator speed on transition at 280, not indicated.
1: Okay, indication, compression 280, speed runner 19, Whiskey Tango.
0: Ceiling 3, Quebec Charlie, Shannon, speed restriction on transition 280, not indicated or less. Ceiling 3, Quebec Charlie, Shannon, speed restriction at 280 knots indicated or less.
1: 280 or less, we'll figure it out.
2: And for runner 19 Whiskey Tango, we have to follow 280 exactly or with the
0: more? Runner 19 Whiskey Tango, at the moment 280 knots indicated and contacts open with us. Query, please contacts open 135 and 655, all the best.
1: 135 and 685, 280 today, runner 19 Whiskey Tango.

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0: Fielding 3, expect Charlie report indicated airspeed to Dublin, control 135, that's 1655, connect.
1: 135, 155. Stable integrated.

0: Golden Granite 80 Fox.4 passing 2006 landing 5000 meters.
1: Runner 80 Fox.4 Sonic Control, hello to radar contact, climb unrestricted flight level 230 route back to NJ.
0: Climbing unrestricted flight level 230 and route back to NJX Ryanair 80 Fox.4.
1: 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Bye now.
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0: Rescue 115, confirmation. Hello, two, to Sean. Reaching the finish is now 1021 hexapascals.
1: Just one of our copy. We are airborne from Gorn. We're going to the hospital. We'll be there in 4 minutes.
0: Rescue 115, confirmation. Thank you. No one on traffic. Perfect.

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1: This is the level 80, Kilo 3910.

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1: 3-2, Shannon climb flight level 340.
0: FedEx 3-2, climb flight level 340.
2: Shannon, good day, Radar Mike, 64 descending 200, inbound Sierra Mike, we've been asking 250 knots of radar.
1: Radar 2-2, Sierra Mike, Shannon Control, thank you, Radar contact.

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0: Coast Guard Ireland 117, transmission hello to you, the Shannon Legion, KNH 1021 hexpascal.
1: 1-1, copy, Coast Guard Ireland 117, it's just that water patrol's phone, this is the east. Coast Guard the island, we're reading over to do some exercises with the Isle of Inish 3, just which is east of us there.
0: Coast Guard Ireland 117, transmission, thank you, no known traffic to effect, report establishing your training area.
1: Port establishment, the vessel, we will be crossing the London FIR, but not for much, I suppose there won't.
0: Roger, thank you. When do you have it, just the time estimate for the boundary, please?
1: Shannon, information, Coast Guard Ireland 117 again.
0: Coast Guard Ireland 117, Shannon, when will you confirm estimate for the London FIR boundary? Yellow 39010, contact Shannon approach 121.405 today.
2: 121.405.
0: Yellow
2: 34 39010. Yeah. Shannon, good evening. November 8 to Alpha flight level 430 to the DOP.
0: November 82, Alpha Shannon Control, hello to you, radar contact.

0: Coast Guard Ireland 117, challenge information. London information advised there's no known traffic in the boundary area. You can report when you are clear of London information area.
1: Can we report clear of London information? Coast Guard Ireland 117.

0: good morning. Good evening. You said 214, what is level 320?
1: CCS 214, Shannon Hello 2, radar contact cleared to Resno, Resnew, then Vilto.
0: Okay, direct Resnew and then Vilto, UPS 214. Thank you.

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0: Shannon, 926 Uniform Lima, Shannon Control, good day to you. Radar contact, climb to flight level 270, Roosevelt 2 Folsom.
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1: 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I have to get it. 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
0: Oh, no, we just said, please speak with your friend.
1: 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I'm not sure if you'll get it. It's HF4651 that radio service terminates out of time. 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

0: Good evening, Ryanair 28 Uniform Mike, departmental level 220, Bonnet, 6290, okay,
1: thanks. Calling second.
0: Ryanair 28 Uniform Mike, departmental level 220, direct to Bonnet, 6290, okay, thanks.
1: Ryanair 28 Uniform Mike, channel control identify, continue descent to flight level 200, maintain the speed.
0: Continue descent for level 200, maintain the speed, Ryanair 28 Uniform Mike.
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3: Shana, good evening, Shamrock 497, passing flight level 280, descending level 240, direct bonus, speed 260.
1: Shamrock 497, Shana control identified, continue descent flight level 200, maintain the speed.
3: Maintain the speed, descend level 200, Shamrock 497.
4: Shannon, good evening. NM 1131 on the heading 267, descending flight level 200.
1: NM 1131, Shannon control identified. Continue descent flight level 100.
4: Continue descent flight level 100, NM 1131.
5: Shannon, good evening. November 716, Charlie Golf flight level 150, climbing flight level 160. All right, direct Atari, climb to flight level 406, Charlie Golf.

0: 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Goodbye.
1: Dogo 4651, 2239, goodbye.

0: 10 left, Shamrock 887, descending flight level 200 to Golden.
1: Shamrock 887, Channing Control, identified. LM 1131, maintain 290 knots or greater now.
0: Maintain 290 or greater, LM 1131.

0: Mach 887, reduced to 240 knots or less.
1: 240, that's the Mach 887.
0: Venture Mach 887, continue descent to flight level 100.
1: Is that flight level 100 for Mach 887?
2: Making a day, occupied 6 Bravo, squawk 2613, QNH 1022, cruising at 4,000 feet, on route to Shannon for Kissinger.
0: After 96 Bravo, Shannon information low, Shannon QNH 1021 hectopascals, and just confirm you are aware of the after 29 Yankee 1000 feet below you.
2: AFM traffic is in sight, and QNH 1021 after 96 Bravo.
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0: You too. After 29 Yankee, Shannon information low. Shannon QNH is 1021 as well, and I'm sure you're aware of the after 96 Bravo 1000 feet above you doing the same thing.
4: QNH is copy 1021, we are aware of visual loss traffic after 29 Yankee.
0: KLM 1131, contact Cork Approach 119, that's 1905. Goodbye.

0: Confirm information altitude and entry. We just might do two orbits in some position and let the company traffic go ahead of us.
1: After 29 and Yankee, roger that. You can report when back on track to Shannon. After 96 Bravo, you can contact Shannon approach on 121.405.
0: 1 decimal 405, after 96 Bravo, over.

0: Sam Patrol, 357 Hotel Lady, very good evening. Maintaining flight level 380, routine direct Mallock.
1: Sorry, 47 Hotel, Center Control, identify.

0: Tamak 887, contact course approach 119, that's 1905, goodbye.
1: 19905, Tamak 8875.
0: After 29 Yankee, just say again.
2: Back on 27.
0: After 29 Yankee, roger that, Papa. Thanks for that. You can call Shannon approach 121.405.
2: 21.405, after 29, thank you.

0: leaving after 0736, squawk 2646, turn east 2800 feet, tune 81021, reading 2 down and for a go as possible to Turkey.
1: After 076, there's Shannon information. That's all copied. Two items in traffic ahead of you for touch and goes as well.
0: Copy the traffic ahead after 076.

0: 7 Victor, contact Shannon Approach, 121.405. Pasta 07 Victor. After 07 Victor, roger, contact the Shannon Approach 121.405. Zulu, Zulu, Shannon Control identifies clear to Vanda, continue climb initially to fly level 290.
1: Vanda direct, landing level 290, runway 15 Zulu.

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1: 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Coast Guard Ireland 117.
0: Pressure information, Coast Guard Ireland 117. I just crossed the FIR now, reading back towards Waterford. Level 1,500 feet, CNA 2223.
1: Coast Guard 117, roger, that is all copied, and Shannon CNH 1021 hectopascals, and confirm your estimate for Waterford.
0: CNH 1021, and estimating Waterford as 2158.
1: 2158 is copied, and report approaching the Waterford zone.
0: Port zone, I saw some of them.

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0: Yes, this is Air France 673, 2320.
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2: Goodbye, flying direct Delta, Major 026.

0: level 385, contact
1: November 716, Charlie Golf, China Control, identified.
0: Thank you, and we had a car we had 2214. Looks like we'll be 2210.
1: 2210 is copied, we'll pass that on.

0: 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Zulu's plus climb flight level 350.
1: Adjust plus climb level 350 and a 15 Zulu Zulu.
0: Runway 150 Zulu, clear to amp up, contact Shannon at 135.230.
1: Clear to amp up 135.230. Thanks for that, Joanna. 15 Zulu Zulu.

0: 7-4 whiskey shot and low confirm passing level. Runner 7-4 whiskey shot and control identified 3-2 Bamba.
1: That is Bamba, runner 7-4 whiskey.

0: Canada 7-4 Victor, it's getting quite higher, anything up to 5-400.
1: Runner 7-4 with you, Roger, it's on by car.
0: Anyway.

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Rhino 74 Whiskey, Whiskey, climb to flight level 390.

0: Chairman, hello, it's the Shamrock 833, passing flight level 310, descending to flight level 200, direct to Babel.
1: Shamrock 833, Shamrock Control, identified. Continue descent to flight level 100.
0: Continue descent to flight level 100, Shamrock 833.

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1: 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Whiskey, descent by level 250.
0: Descent up 250,
1: you want to man 357, climb to level 360.
2: Climb to level 360, Boseman 357.

0: down low in the headlights and get the other huddle. Just coming back and everything. Yeah, from the
1: Easy 75, back with you, Shannon Control, identified.
2: Shannon, good evening, I have Viking coming to that. I'm going to tell you 13 for 220 inbound.
1: Runner 59 November Juliet, Shannon Control, identified. Clear 2, VLR, continue descent to flight level 140.
2: Descent flight level 140, direct to VLR, 56 November.

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1: Station calling, say again.
0: Okay, Ryanair Flight Foxtrot, descending 250, direct to Russell, 290 knots of radar.
1: Ryanair Flight Foxtrot, Shannon, hello identified, continue descent to flight level 110.
0: Send level 110, radar flight Foxtrot. EZ59 Foxtrot, Mike, request to the
1: EZ59 Foxtrot, Mike, descent to flight level 250. EZ75 Quebec Whiskey, descent flight level 250 on transition 290 or less.
2: Okay, descent level 250, transition 290 or less.

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2: HF 4651,
0: radar service. Ryanair 562, November Juliet, continue descent to flight level 100.
3: Okay, descent to flight level 100, Ryanair 562.
4: 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After 96 Bravo, squawk 26132 and 81021, cruising at 4,000 feet on refactor course for a full stop.
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1: 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Shamrock 725, channel control identified, continue to send to flight level
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1: Shamrock 725, looks like you're going to be number 2 into Cork, so continue on the arrival, reduce to 250 knots.
2: Okay, descend flight level 100, reduce to 250 knots, now Shamrock 725.
1: Ryanair 56 November, Juliet, continue descent to flight level 80.
3: Descent to flight level 80, 56 November, Juliet.
1: Ryanair 5 Fox, continue descent to flight level 100.
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1: Ryanair 56 November, Juliet, contact Shannon Approach 121.405, flight.
3: 121.405,
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0: 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This is Alpha 290 Yankee. Yeah, cross 2623. UNH 1021 is pre-visible. Proceed to course.
1: Alpha 29 Yankee, shine in information low again. Next report being Mallow.
0: Next report over Mallow. Alpha 290.

I go up on 3-2-3. Runner, it's 9-3 Bravo November, Shannon Control, identified standby for further level change. Standby.

0: 29 Yankee, contact course approach 119.1905. Goodbye. After 29 Yankee, contact course approach 119.1905. Goodbye. Charlie Golf, Shannon Control identified. Shamrock 725, contact course approach 119.1905. Goodbye.
1: 119.905.
0: Ryanair 93, Bravo November, clear to give all continued descent to flight level 140.
2: Correct, descent to flight level 140, Ryanair 93, Bravo November.

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1: Shamrock 7 Lima, Mike, Shannon Control, identify. Continue descent to flight level 200.
0: Continue descent to flight level 200, Shamrock 7 Lima, Mike.
1: 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Goodbye.
2: Edward Damien, running to Alpha Fox, descending to level 240, about running to speed to the 26
1: 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Runner 2 Alpha Fox, channel control identified, continue descent by level 200.
2: Continue descent to level 200, running to Alpha Fox.
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1: Clear to Oslex, come on 7 Lima Mike. Absolutely, enforcement 357,
0: Shannon Control, open, 6-3, Shannon Control. 357, Shannon Control, identified. Tarmac 7 Lima Mike, contact Dublin 135.655. 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
1: 9
0: Easy 78, Charlie Golf, descent file level 270, speed level up open.
1: Descent file level 270, level by Beaufort, easy 78, Charlie Golf.

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0: Charlie Charlie 115. Coast Guard 115, Shannon information. Hello, Shannon, QNH 1021 hectopascals.
1: Anything 1021, eyes on forward, rest, work of vessel to the carry edge at this point. We've got 3.5 hours the remaining low level with that vessel. Racing back by the S3 batteries.
0: Coast Guard 115, roger that for a copy. You can report approaching the vessel.
1: Go 115.

0: Station calling, say again.
1: It's Runner 8, November Lima. We're descending 250 direct access, standing by 44.
0: Runner 8, November Lima, Shannon Control identified. Continue descent to flight level 110.
1: Descent flight level 110, Runner 8, November Lima.
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1: QNH 1022, TM report at Malo, after 07 Victor.

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1: Descent level 100, Banner 8 November Lima.
0: Banner 8 November Lima, contact Cork approach 119.1905, goodbye.
1: 119.1905, Banner 8 November Lima.

0: 9 Evening, Shamrock, 7 Juliet Charlie, Bravo 330 inbound, Stuart Tank, present tense.
1: Shamrock 7 Juliet Charlie, Shannon Control identified, descent by level 170. NS 7 Juliet Bravo, descent by level 330.
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1: 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Goodbye.

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1: Seven Victor Tango, Shannon Control, identify continue to send flight level 200.
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0: 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Continue descent to flight level 200.
1: Descent flight level 200.
0: Landmark 7 Victor Tango on transition. Maintain 280 knots or greater.
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0: Runway 292 Kilo on transition. 280 knots.

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1: 115.
0: Yeah, we've let down now, we're just about to work. The vessel will call you after departing.
1: Roger, is it roughly 2 hours?
0: Although we can't do that long, about 40 to 50 minutes with the vessel. 115.
1: Roger, that's copy, we'll talk to you then.

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0: Shamrock 76 Hotel, flight number 3302.
1: Shamrock 76 Hotel, Shannon Control identified, descent flight level 170.

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1: Runner 1 Echo Bravo, channel low, confirm passing level.
0: Passing 150, climbing for level 190.
1: Runner 1 Echo Bravo, channel control identified, continue climbing to flight level 290, clear 2 band by confirm requested level.
0: Continue climbing for level 290, direct to Bamba, and requested level would be 380.
1: Roger, stop by for further level change. Channel 5 Alpha Echo, clear to Gokov.
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0: Runner 9 Yankee Hotel, Shannon Control identified, continue descent to flight level 200.
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1: 77 Victor, put the request to Scottish 129 or decimal 1 to say.
0: Request Scottish 129 or decimal 1 from JSF Victor Victor.

0: 653 Whiskey Tango Panther, Scottish with speed 129 at decimal 1.
1: Bye. Scottish 129 with the speed 52 Whiskey Tango. Bye bye.
0: Rhino 182 to Papa cleared on navigation to Rota.
1: Scottish 2 Whiskey. What is it, Papa?

0: 182 Papa, okay, report your speed to Scottish frequency 129 or decimal 1. Thanks. Runner 9, name the uniform, report your speed to Scottish 129 or decimal 1. Thanks.
1: 129 decimal 1 with a T. Thank you, bye bye, runner 9, my uniform.

0: actually didn't have 456, but we'll please stick to Lucas.
1: Shannon 156, Shannon, good evening, identify.
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0: say Juliet Romeo, when ready, descend to flight level 330 to level 5 miles before deck.
1: When ready, descend to flight level 330 to level 5 before deck. That's Juliet Romeo. Hello, right here, 14 Golf Romeo, descending to level 200.
0: And 14 Golf Romeo, Shannon today, identified.

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1: Tango 7 Hotel, Oscar Mike Echo Shannon identified, descend to flight level 360.
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1: Shannon, 2-5-0, 2-5-0, 285. Runner 4-Charlie, Uniform, Shannon, Control, identified, continue descent by level 170.
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1: 135, 655, and coordinate.
0: Tango 7, Hotel Oscar, Mike Echo, contact Shannon, approach 121, that's 405, goodbye.
2: Shannon, 121, 405, 7,

0: 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Descending flight level 220, Carl.
1: Runway 7 Echo Golf, correction, 87 Charlie Golf, Shana Control, identify clear to Gaylog, continue to descend to flight level 140.
0: Gaylog 140,

0: Charlie Golf, continue to descend to flight level 80.
1: Descend to flight level 80,
0: Runner 80, Charlie Golf. Runner 87, Charlie Golf, contact Shannon, approach 121.405, good night.
1: 121.405, Runner 87, Charlie Golf, good night.

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0: 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Good night.
1: Control, good evening, Jetsetter 39, flight number 430 West.
0: Jetsetter 39, Shannon Control, identified.

0: 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ED 2048, flight level 390, on route, over.
1: ED 2048, China Control, identified.

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